0: tomorrow, insisting negotiations with Iran will begin in the next day or two. And around 3.5 million Aussies have experienced food hardship for the first time in the past 6 months. New research shows over 40% are having to choose between putting food on the table or paying an essential bill.
1: Did you know that diabetes is Australia's fastest growing chronic condition? 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
0: It's official. Matt King has been named as the new Blues coach. He's taking over from next year after Laurie Daly stepped down yesterday.
2: I was a Parramatta fan growing up, got to play for the Melbourne Storm, the South Sydney Rabbitohs, and as Crotto mentioned, coached at the Roosters now for a long period of time. But the one true rugby league love of my life has been the New South Wales Blues.
0: And Manly's Tom Trbojevic is set to miss Saturday's game to return for the side's next home game against the Dolphins.
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4: This is Heat Weather.
5: Partly cloudy today with a top of 19 degrees. Tomorrow, another partly cloudy day with a high of 21. Partly cloudy for Thursday and Friday, mostly sunny. 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
1: 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That's when I knew that your heart was scarring. 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
1: Yeah, if that was your guess for Hit South Queensland's Million Dollar Voice, then you have made it to our Millionaire's Lounge. 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
1: 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Guess right, you're in the Millionaire's Lounge with a chance to win $1 million. Helen in Gatton, plans for that money?
3: Oh, well, I'd start with a small camper van of some sort so that I can travel this great country of ours.
1: And would you be taking anyone with you?
3: Oh, don't know, maybe the dog.
1: No argument from me. Dogs are great company, aren't they?
3: Yeah.
1: Well, the next chance to make it to the Millionaire's Lounge is our next famous voice, and it's coming up straight after 11 o'clock news on your Million Dollar Station, Hit South Queensland. We're going to track down the Tape Hit Squad next, and then your guilty pleasures. Sound of the workday.
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1: Enrique is definitely someone that he's more chilled out. 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

0: fine way to round out today's Guilty Pleasures, Four Strings from 2001. 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MJ with you, your number one hit music station, Hit South Queensland. Toowoomba today, top of 19 degrees, playing Olivia Rodrigo straight after news for Casey in Wilsonton. How come?
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1: 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Let's get down for the
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20: Hi, Rob McLeod with a fresh news update. Queensland will have a new governor from November. Premier David Crisafulli has announced Court of Appeal Judge Thomas Bradley will become the state's 28th governor following approval from King Charles. Justice Bradley will succeed Dr. Jeanette Young, who steps down on November 1st. South Queensland swimmer Isaac Cooper has stood down from his Dolphins leadership role after going out drinking on the final night of competition at the Commonwealth Games. The 22-year-old skipped the final night of competition and went out in Glasgow after withdrawing from the 100-metre backstroke over an injury. Swimming Australia confirming he failed to cheer on teammates who were racing and didn't come to the final team meeting. Warnings today, drought conditions are returning to Queensland's southwest. An El Nino weather pattern is bringing hotter, drier conditions. Authorities are warning this could be the state's busiest bushfire season since 2019. And a step forward for mothers using baby formula, Queensland researchers have found a way to mimic a protein in breast milk that can help boost immunity.
19: Hit National News.
21: Hi there, I'm Amy Goggins. Authorities believe H5 bird flu will continue to spread with a potential second mass mortality event under investigation in Victoria. Agriculture Minister Julie Collins telling the ABC increased surveillance is key to protecting local wildlife.
22: It is important that we're able to keep up on those locations so that industries nearby and wildlife carers nearby are on high alert in those regions, so that surveillance and monitoring is critically important.
21: Two men have been charged following a fake gun incident in Sydney. Police swarmed the area in Moore Park with one of the guys allegedly carrying a replica firearm and wearing a bulletproof vest. Briefly, Donald Trump has rejected claims Iran is only dealing with Oman when it comes to a plan to reopen the Strait of Hormuz. And around 3.5 million Aussies have experienced food hardship for the first time in the past 6 months. New research shows over 40% are having to choose between putting food on the table or paying an essential bill.
23: Clean clothes, a warm shower, a conversation. 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
21: Matt King has this morning been named as the new coach of the Blues for State of Origin. He's been part of the New South Wales team since 2024 and a long-time assistant at the Sydney Roosters. King says the one true rugby league love of his life has been the Blues.
24: To know now that I have the opportunity to guide the team moving forward, to lead the program over the next little period, as I mentioned, means the absolute world to me.
21: The new coach has signed on for 2 years with an option for a third.
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19: This is Heat Weather.
20: Partly cloudy today with a top of 19 degrees. Tomorrow, another partly cloudy day with a high of 21. Partly cloudy for Thursday and Friday, mostly sunny. 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
0: Hit South Queensland, our million-dollar voice means you could win $1 million. All you got to do is correctly guess one of our famous voices. Now, Holly in Warwick, what would you do with the money?
1: Oh, I would love to get a property.
0: You're hearing that a lot.
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0: Well, if you can knock this one out.
2: 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That's a bummer for me. But I want to sell a lot of records. But I know that that's probably unrealistic, especially in this day and age.
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3: When I was in the third grade, I thought that I was gay, cause I could draw. My uncle was, and I kept my room straight. 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She's like, Ben, you've loved girls since before pre-K. Tripping. Yeah, I guess she had a point, didn't she? 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

0: Oh nah, here we go. 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

press play, don't press pause. Progress march on, with the veil over our eyes. 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A world so hateful, some would rather die than be who they are. 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

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Did you miss this hour's voice? We'll play it again and give you all the details to win in the next 5 minutes. All day. 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
1: I don't really want to be famous. 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

Cash, the Million Dollar Voice. Guess the famous voice for the chance to win $1 million. Don't go anywhere. Another voice is coming up in the next 20 minutes. All day. This is HIT.

0: Your number one hit music station, MJ, with you so far today. It is the best place to be here in South Queensland. Hey, Lewis.
1: When we say we like to do life-changing stuff, I think we mean it. 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Now?
0: Yes. 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
18: Good afternoon, Rob McLeod with a fresh news update. Queensland will have a new governor, with Premier David Crisafulli announcing Court of Appeal Judge Justice Thomas Bradley as the state's 28th governor. He'll succeed Dr. Jeanette Young on November 1st. Justice Bradley has served on Queensland's Court of Appeal since March 2025. The Nationals leader is open to working with Pauline Hanson if that's what it takes to topple Labor at the next federal election. Queensland Senator Matt Canavan says he's willing to cooperate with anyone to get rid of what he calls a terrible government. It's after new polling data saw One Nation stretch its lead as Australia's most popular party. We're being urged to roll up our sleeves across southern Queensland as supplies of key blood types remain low. Lifeblood says it needs 3,000 extra donors in Queensland immediately, with stocks of O positive, O negative and A positive under strain thanks to winter illness leading to cancelled appointments. Lifeblood says more than 80% of Australians fit those blood type criteria.
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0: Hi there, I'm Amy Goggins. National house prices will fall by 1.1% over the rest of the year and then rebound by 3.4% in 2027. That's what KPMG is predicting in its latest report. It says higher interest rates, affordability pressures and weaker investor sentiment are putting downward pressure on demand. Authorities are looking into what could be Australia's second mass mortality event caused by H5 bird flu after a cluster of dead and sick birds were found in Victoria. It comes following confirmation of the first mass mortality event in South Australia yesterday. Briefly, the new Victorian Premier Ben Carroll's new slimmed-down ministry has been sworn in ahead of the election in November. And a shocking report with an estimated 3.6 million Aussies experiencing food hardship for the first time in the past 6 months. According to research commissioned by Second Bite and Food Bank, around one in three are too embarrassed to ask for help.
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0: Matt King will coach the Blues next year after Laurie Daly officially stepped down from the top job. New South Wales rugby league boss Dave Trodden says King will finish up with the Roosters as assistant at the end of the season.
20: It starts on 1 November 2026, so it's effectively for the 2027 series and the 2028 series with an option for the 2029 series.
0: Well, the Roosters say they'll be sad to see him depart at the end of the season, but they couldn't be prouder he's been given the opportunity.
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3: This is Heat Weather.
18: Partly cloudy, getting down to 8 degrees tonight. Tomorrow, another partly cloudy day with a high of 21 degrees. Partly cloudy for Thursday and Friday, mostly sunny. 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
1: Tuesday afternoon. Hello, Lewis here. Chloe's calling on 131060. 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
4: 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But now I'm like 28, no one cares.
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1: 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But now I'm like 28, no one cares.
0: Yeah, we care. $1 million on the line. 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

0: 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Well, it's right here on your number one hit music station. We'll drop it in 6 minutes. Plus, we'll also get you the soundtrack that Off Campus is known for. From G-Flip, I think you're going to know the one. From G-Flip, you're putting things together off campus. Yeah, play that next. Plus, Backstreet Boys and Sienna Spyro coming up.
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23: Hi, Rod McLeod with a fresh news update. A woman has died following a single vehicle crash near Stanthorpe on the weekend. Police say the 69-year-old woman from Ipswich was seriously injured when her car left the New England Highway and crashed into a concrete drain at Seven Lee on Sunday morning. She passed away from her injuries in Toowoomba Hospital. Lifeblood is warning blood supplies remain under pressure and is calling for 3,000 extra donations across Queensland. Supplies of O-positive and O-negative blood, which are commonly used in emergencies, remain low, while A-positive stocks have also declined.
24: Winter illness is keeping many of our donors away, with about 40% of Australians reporting the effects of cold, flu and RSV symptoms that prevent them from donating.
23: That's Lifeblood's Kath Stone. Drought conditions have returned to southwest Queensland after years of wetter summers. Authorities say an El Niño event is driving hotter, drier conditions and could set the stage for one of the busiest bushfire seasons since 2019. Emergency services are now preparing for a tough summer ahead.
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26: Hi there, I'm Amy Goggins. National house prices will fall by 1.1% over the rest of the year and then rebound by 3.4% in 2027. That's what KPMG is predicting in its latest report. It says higher interest rates, affordability pressures and weaker investor sentiment are putting downward pressure on demand. Authorities are looking into what could be Australia's second mass mortality event caused by H5 bird flu after a cluster of dead and sick birds were found in Victoria. It comes following confirmation of the first mass mortality event in South Australia yesterday. Briefly, the new Victorian Premier Ben Carroll's new slimmed-down ministry has been sworn in ahead of the election in November. And a shocking report with an estimated 3.6 million Aussies experiencing food hardship for the first time in the past 6 months. According to research commissioned by Second Bite and Food Bank, around one in three are too embarrassed to ask for help.
27: Research shows that regularly eating ultra-processed foods can increase your risk of developing type 2 diabetes by 53%. Search Diabetes Australia for more about the nation's fastest-growing chronic condition.
26: Matt King will coach the Blues next year after Laurie Daly officially stepped down from the top job. New South Wales rugby league boss Dave Trodden says King will finish up with the Roosters as assistant at the end of the season.
28: It starts on 1 November 2026. That's effectively for the 2027 series and the 2028 series with an option for the 2029 series.
26: Well, the Roosters say they'll be sad to see him depart at the end of the season, but they couldn't be prouder he's been given the opportunity.
29: You need tools? 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
25: This is Heat Weather.
23: Partly cloudy, getting down to 8 degrees tonight. Tomorrow, another partly cloudy day with a high of 21 degrees. Partly cloudy for Thursday. And Friday, mostly sunny. 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
2: 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If you popped him in, guess what? Welcome. Hello. This is the Millionaire's Lounge. It's fancy, isn't it? You got a shot at winning $1 million, just like Jessica on 131060. You are in Millionaire's Lounge thanks to Justin Timberlake. You want to get a new car. What else are you thinking?
4: 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Now I also want to put a spa in my house.
2: Oh, okay. 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
2: Hi, Rob McLeod with a fresh news update. Queensland will have a new governor from November. Premier David Crisafulli has announced Court of Appeal Judge Thomas Bradley will become the state's 28th governor following approval from King Charles. Justice Bradley will succeed Dr. Jeanette Young, who steps down on November 1st. Warnings today, drought conditions are returning to Queensland's southwest. An El Nino weather pattern is bringing hotter, drier conditions. Authorities are warning this could be the state's busiest bushfire season since 2019. South Queensland swimmer Isaac Cooper has stood down from his Dolphins leadership role after going out drinking on the final night of competition at the Commonwealth Games. The 22-year-old skipped the final night of competition and went out in Glasgow after withdrawing from the 100-metre backstroke over an injury. Swimming Australia confirming he failed to cheer on teammates who were racing and didn't come to the final team meeting. And a step forward for mothers using baby formula. Queensland researchers have found a way to mimic a protein in breast milk that can help boost immunity.
1: Hit National News.
4: Hey, I'm Tessa Randello. Gambling giants are rejecting allegations of perks offered to problem gamblers. A Senate inquiry was told some companies gave illegal drugs and sex workers to customers. Sportsbet says it has no evidence to substantiate those allegations. Tabcorp's head of government affairs says it's not part of customer offerings. National house prices will fall by 1.1% over the rest of the year and then rebound by 3.4% in 2027. That's what KPMG is predicting in its latest report. It says higher interest rates, affordability pressures, and weaker investment sentiment are putting downward pressure on demand. A second mass mortality event is being investigated due to bird flu. The first was confirmed yesterday as conservation experts warn of the risk to Victoria's little penguin population. And household spending's up in June. The latest data from the Bureau of Statistics shows a 0.8% increase. A major factor was spending on new cars, specifically electric vehicles and hybrids.
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4: It's now official. Matt King is the new Blues coach from next year. He's taking over from Laurie Daly, who had stood down after New South Wales won the 2026 season at Suncorp Stadium. King telling Seven he's got an advantage going into the top role.
25: Been riding shotgun with Laurie Daly and Michael Maguire the last 3 years. I think the greatest thing in my advantage is the relationship that I've got with the boys. We've won a couple of series, lost a series, so I know the difference between winning and losing.
4: He'll finish up as the Roosters' assistant coach at the end of the season.
26: Chest pain? Racing heart? It could be a heart attack. 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
1: This is Heat Weather.
2: Partly cloudy, getting down to 8 degrees tonight. Tomorrow, another partly cloudy day with a high of 21 degrees. Partly cloudy for Thursday. And Friday, mostly sunny. 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
31: 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I wasn't that amazing of a singer. And
30: Who is that? Who could it be? Well, he's got an album coming out next month. He's on tour. Actually, no, this month. Oh, wow. August has come quick. 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
2: 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Beck on 131060. You got Alex Warren in, so you are in our Millionaire's Lounge. 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
4: 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It's like the first thing I bought when I graduated high school. 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Upgrade that too. 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

0: Adam, when you win $1 million, you could be our newest millionaire with our $1 million voice. 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Karen, Tommy have your next voice in minutes, and the voice is here. Tones and I joins the superstar coaches. All new season of The Voice tonight, 7:30 on 7. 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
4: Good afternoon, Rob McLeod with the fresh news update. The Nationals leader is open to working with Pauline Hanson if that's what it takes to topple Labor at the next federal election. Queensland Senator Matt Canavan says he's willing to cooperate with anyone to get rid of what he calls a terrible government. It's after new polling data saw One Nation stretch its lead as Australia's most popular party. Queensland will have a new governor, with Premier David Crisafulli announcing Court of Appeal Judge Justice Thomas Bradley as the state's 28th governor. He'll succeed Dr. Jeanette Young on November 1st. Justice Bradley has served on Queensland's Court of Appeal since March 2025. We're being urged to roll up our sleeves across southern Queensland as supplies of key blood types remain low. Lifeblood says it needs 3,000 extra donors in Queensland immediately, with stocks of O positive, O negative and A positive under strain thanks to winter illness leading to cancelled appointments. Lifeblood says more than 80% of Australians fit those blood type criteria.
5: HIT National News.
21: Hey, I'm Tessa Randello. Two gambling giants are rejecting allegations of illegal drugs and alcohol being provided to problem gamblers. Comes after claims were made at a Senate inquiry into the government's gambling bill. Tabcorp representative saying the company has no tolerance for this behaviour. Sportsbet saying there's no evidence to substantiate the allegations. There are fears for Victoria's little penguin populations amid the bird flu outbreak. Conservationists warning it could wipe out up to 40% of the population in Melbourne's Bayside area. A second mass mortality event is being investigated after the first was confirmed yesterday. One state will now have an artificial intelligence minister. New Victorian Premier Ben Carroll announced the makeup of his new cabinet, including a new ministry dedicated to ethical and responsible development of AI. And an estimated 3.6 million Aussies experienced food hardship for the first time in the past 6 months. According to research commissioned by Second Bite and Food Bank, around one in three are too embarrassed to ask for help.
25: Did you know that diabetes is Australia's fastest growing chronic condition? Over 300 Australians are diagnosed with the condition every day. Search Diabetes Australia to find out more.
21: Matt King will coach the Blues next year after Laurie Daly stepped down from the top job. New South Wales Rugby League boss Dave Trodden says King will finish up with the Roosters as assistant at the end of the season.
26: It starts on 1 November 2026. That's effectively for the 2027 series and the 2028 series, with an option for the 2029 series.
21: And the Rabbitohs are set to welcome back several stars, but it's understood Latrell Mitchell will be sidelined for at least another week.
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5: This is Heat Weather.
4: Partly cloudy, getting down to 8 degrees tonight. Tomorrow, another partly cloudy day with a high of 21 degrees. Partly cloudy for Thursday. And Friday, mostly sunny. 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
1: And we could be calling someone at any moment. If you're on the standby list to see the Backstreet Boys live in Vegas, remember, you need to answer.
2: I don't care who you are.
1: Anyway, you know what to do. That's happening very soon.
2: Where you're from. You just got to answer singing at Backstreet Boys.
1: I'm not contractually allowed to be in the draw.
2: No, but okay? You could learn some of their songs.
1: Look, I thought I was helping the show out then with a bit of hooking and teasing.
2: So right now, though, we're talking about when you had the opportunity to do something epic and you were like, nah. So I was in the line to go to Bruno Mars's club in Vegas with my girlfriends. It was a very long line. We ended up eating a burger in that line, gluten-free burger. And we felt a bit full and we decided to go home only to discover the next day that Bruno Mars was in fact at the club that night. Yes. He's not there every night, but of course the one night that we decided not to go, he was there. Nicole, what did you miss out on?
3: Meeting John Bon Jovi.
1: How?
2: Living on a prayer, that's him, isn't it?
3: Living on a prayer. So a long time ago, in the 90s when they came out, my uncle's, I married Jimmy Barnes, so we got a lot of tickets.
2: Jimmy Barnes is your uncle?
3: Yes.
2: I mean, that's better than John Bon Jovi.
3: I know, but that had happened quite a few times.
2: Sorry. Yes, okay.
3: I had tickets to go and they were opening for John Bon Jovi.
1: Yeah.
3: And my boyfriend at the time, and me being a naive 19-year-old, he got sick, went to the hospital. There ended up being nothing wrong with him. But I went with him had to give my tickets up and I didn't get to meet John Bon Jovi.
1: Oh, no.
2: To be fair, I respect that. If you ditched your boyfriend going to hospital to a concert.
1: How long did the relationship last?
3: Not even 2 years. He cheated on me.
2: But you didn't know that at the time.
1: Yeah, it's always the ones.
2: Always the ones that end up in hospital.
1: There was nothing wrong with him.
3: He was jealous.
1: There was something wrong, Nicole, but nothing they can fix at a hospital. You know what I'm saying?
3: And I always feel like he just didn't want me to meet John Bon Jovi.
1: I think the same thing, Nicole. It was jealousy. Yes.
2: Good on you, Nicole.
1: Oh. We got Shannon. G'day, Shannon.
4: Hey, how are you?
1: Yeah, good. What once-in-a-lifetime thing did you miss out on?
4: I missed out on photographing Michael Bublé.
1: Did you miss out because you didn't know how to say his name?
4: He'd just come to Australia. It was the first time, and I was supposed to photograph him. The Sony called me and said, do you want to hang out and photograph him? And I'm like, oh, I don't know. He sounds kind of like Harry Connick Jr. I'll give it a miss.
1: Hang on. Harry Connick Jr. would have also been an excellent person to hang out with.
4: Oh, yes, he would have been. But I thought Bublé sounded like a cheap version of Harry Connick Jr., so I gave it a pass.
1: Yes.
4: And I sat at home, did nothing, and then he proceeded to become like a huge thing at the time.
1: Almost a household name that everyone can say correctly.
4: Almost everyone knows who Michael Bublé is.
2: Hold on one second, Shannon. I don't think he's getting what we're saying.
1: Oh, no. No. But, Shannon, you'd be hard-pressed to find someone who doesn't know Michael Bublé in Australia now, right?
4: I think so now. Yeah. Yep.
1: The Bub. Because it'd be an interesting thing to add. Well, it's good.
2: I have met the Bub.
1: Have you?
2: Yeah.
1: Shannon.
2: I've done lots of interviews with Bublé. I remember I told Bublé that he was my hall pass. Remember that?
1: Yeah.
2: I said, I'm hot for you in an interview.
1: For you, yes. Yeah. Is it true that, because obviously he's big around Christmas time because he's got big Christmas songs, is it true that they had a campaign to rename Baubles to
2: Bublé's. Bublé's. Faye. Faye.
1: Do you know Michael Bublé?
2: Do you know Michael Bublé?
5: I do know Michael Bublé.
1: Faye, what was your one-in-a-lifetime thing you missed out on?
5: So when I was about 17 years old, my parents got me like really good front row tickets to Red Hot Chili Peppers and we were taking a party bus up and then this guy that I had a bit of a crush on was having his birthday party that night.
1: Oh no.
5: So I had to blow it off and go to his birthday party instead.
2: Why do we make such dumb decisions over boys? What is wrong with us?
1: It goes both ways. This
2: does
1: one.
2: It?
1: Yeah.
2: I feel like,
1: I miss seeing Fleetwood Mac. At Fleetwood's, their pub in Hawaii, because the girl I was with felt like a night in.
2: Oh.
1: And so I stayed and had a night in.
2: I can't even imagine you going, okay, I'll just have a
1: wait
2: night
1: till I saw
2: in.
1: My best mate at the buffet the next morning. He goes, bro, you won't believe what happened last night. No. And I was like, oh. How long did the relationship last, Faye?
5: Well, we're getting married this year, so it's worth it.
2: That's... And how long did yours last,
1: Tommy? Yeah, could be coming back anytime soon. Turn it up.
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1: Are you into your star signs, Bickers?
2: As we've talked about before, it's a tricky conversation in commercial radio at the moment.
1: Oh, it's not. That's so long ago.
2: Nah. I think it's still going through the courts. No, I'm actually not that much of a star sign girl.
1: So if you met someone and started dating them, do you care what their star sign is?
2: No, I wouldn't even probably know.
1: I wouldn't even ask when their birthday is. Don't care that much. Just wouldn't even.
2: That's not what I said.
1: Okay.
2: I just said I'd.
3: What's your star sign or read your horoscope?
1: Pisces, please.
2: I just don't really know of people's star
1: signs.
2: So
1: I was never into it until one of my best friends, she can meet someone and after a minute, I've seen her do this on 100 occasions, she can guess their star sign and she gets it 90% right. And I'm like, star signs are pretty sick. Until I went to a mate's housewarming the other night and we were chatting. We were outside having a drink together and chatting, catching up. And I just asking him how his relationship was going. And he said, good, had a weird one. And I said, well, what was it? His partner had been away for a couple of days. And she came back and for the first like hour, didn't really talk to him. And he finally goes, what's going on? And she goes, have you got someone else? And he goes,
2: what?
1: And he goes, babe, what are you talking about? And she goes, are you treating me like I'm like a side piece? And he goes, baby, what are you talking about? And she goes, it doesn't matter. Anyway, then kind of keeps being called. And he goes, hey, can we talk about what's actually going on? And she goes, oh, I downloaded CoStar.
2: And
1: he goes, what's CoStar? And so she'd been away on a work trip and some of the girls she worked with were all chatting about this app, CoStar, where you get your star sign each day and it tells you basically what's going on in your life. And anyway, she'd had two in a row that didn't even mention partners, but one was like, you are being treated like a piece of bread on the side when you deserve someone to treat you like you're the main loaf, right? And she's like, oh.
4: Well, horoscopes have really changed.
2: Oh, my God. And she was like, I know.
1: And she was like, well, that's my partner.
2: You never remember Wendy with the crystals saying, not, you want the loaf.
4: Yeah,
2: the loaf, the crumbs of the bread.
4: You're not just snacks, sister. You're the whole meal.
1: Well, then she said the next day was something like you're underappreciated and you deserve to be surrounded by people. And off the back of the whole loaf thing, she's like, well, these are both definitely about my partner. And my partner absolutely has not only is cheating on me, but has a whole loaf somewhere.
4: Yeah.
1: I am just a side piece of bread on the side. And so they had this discussion about, hey, babe, this is just a star sign app. And she promised to then delete it because it was driving a wedge in their relationship.
2: Crazy. What do you want to know?
1: I want to know what my star sign is for today.
3: Upsets in the home could occur today, Pisces.
2: You've made that up.
3: You and other members of your household are on edge. A lion will snap at the least provocation. Someone could get all flustered over a minor problem and storm out. But don't worry. At the end of the day, you'll see their perspective and you'll be friends again.
1: The only people in my house at the moment are two dogs. And so if one of them snaps and walks out.
2: Also, the chance that you might see their perspective is unlikely.
1: Oh, I see their perspective quite often. I get it. Sometimes if they go a dog, I'm like, he was being a bit rude to you. And I do understand. And you have to put him in his place. I want to know on 13 10 60, what did you do because of star signs? Because I reckon they've caused rifts in relationships. But I also reckon there are people who have gone out and done things and planned things based on star signs. Do you agree, Carrie?
2: 13 10 60.
1: Okay.
2: Star signs.
1: What have they made you do? Give us a call.
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8: Toowoomba's average unleaded price today is around $2.00 a litre, while some servos are selling it as low as $1.89. 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

0: Happy Tuesday, Arvo. It's Carrie Bickmore and Tommy Little. Cash Draw coming up inside the next 10 minutes.
1: I want to know, what did star signs make you do? Because it caused a rift in my mate's relationship. She went away on a work trip for a couple of days, got back, didn't speak to him for like an hour, and then asked if he was cheating on her because she downloaded an app called CoStar, and it had two posts in a row saying that she was being treated like a piece of bread on the side and deserved to be treated like the whole loaf.
2: Karen, how are you?
3: Hello.
2: Hello. How are you?

0: How did star signs ruin your relationship?
1: I would not fall pregnant at some months of the year knowing I would have a particular star sign baby.
2: Oh, what did you... What are the ones you want and what are the ones you don't want in terms of star sign?
1: Well, the ones I don't want are Virgo and a...
0: When's Virgo?
1: Gemini.
0: Virgo where are they? When's Gemini? And when? Gemini's June, so, isn't it?
1: Yes, yes. And Virgo's normally September, end okay. of August, early September.
0: And what's wrong with them?
1: Oh, I've just worked with them in the past and even when I had my business, I would not employ any people of those star signs.
0: That's discrimination, Karen.
2: That's funny, Karen.
1: I know it is, but yeah. They didn't know that.
0: It's like they say Leo women are crazy, Leo men are delightful.
3: Karen, what star sign are you?
1: I'm a Sagittarius.
0: Oh, hear, babe.
1: Yes.
2: Karen,
1: yes.
2: So what star signs were the favourable ones? What were you hoping for?
1: Probably, well, I've got two sons. One's a Taurian and one's an Aquarian.
2: Yeah.
1: And they go pretty good.
2: Yeah,
0: so what happens, just because you know in pregnancy, Karen, sometimes it doesn't go as planned.
1: I know.
0: One, you don't know you're going to get pregnant when you try, and two, sometimes
1: very
0: the baby
1: true.
0: Can come early. So how are you going to deal with all of those kind of scenarios?
1: Well, I was lucky enough with the star signs my children were born in. I had no chance of getting those other star signs.
2: Karen, I really like you.
0: Well, I won't take offence. My son's a Virgo and he's a delightful young man. Thank you very much.
1: Oh, well, to be honest, Carrie, I don't really like the Virgo women to work with. They just challenge me. They're very challenging.
0: I think how many have you had, Karen? You've just had one woman you hated working with, haven't you?
1: No, they're just very opinionated. Okay. Oh, I just prefer not to work with them. I don't like confrontation.
0: I just don't like
1: it. I prefer to just get on.
2: Karen, with the Geminis, because they were the ones you mentioned were unfavourable
1: yes.
2: as well,
1: is
2: that just the women as well?
1: No, both.
2: Both, yeah. Both, yeah.
0: What's your, have you got a hubby, Karen? What's he?
1: I did have one.
0: And what was he?
1: He was a Pisces.
2: Beautiful people, aren't they?
1: But they are lovely people, and he's a lovely man.
2: Yeah.
1: Yes.
2: Good on you.
1: No, he was a lovely man.
2: Yeah. Good on you. Karen, do you
0: I feel like there's a butt there, Karen.
1: Oh, we don't want to go into it.
2: Yeah.
0: No.
3: You're too lovely,
1: no,
3: Karen.
1: No, he is a nice person.
2: Hey,
1: nice person.
2: Karen, do you enjoy cooking?
1: I do. I love it.
2: We'll have a Cobram Estate prize pack. Beautiful, delicious, extra virgin and virgin olive oils. Cobram Estate, Australia's most awarded extra virgin olive oil.
1: Oh, thank you so much.
2: Good
1: I
2: on you,
1: appreciate
2: Karen.
1: That. That's thank you.
2: Pricey stuff. Turn it
4: 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Drive home with Carrie and Tommy. Weekday arvos from 3 till 6.
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7: Hey, I'm Tessa Randello. More than 40% of Aussies have had to choose between buying food or paying an essential bill in the past 6 months. That's according to new research commissioned by Second Bite and Food Bank. While new KPMG data expects the cost of units to increase by 2.2% in 2026, but the cost of a house is predicted to drop 1.1%. As interest rate pressures ease in 2027, the latest data shows they'll both increase more than 3%. Surveillance is being ramped up where H5 bird flu's already been identified around the country so authorities can monitor its spread. A potential second mass mortality event's under investigation in Victoria. The Agriculture Minister says although they can't stop it from spreading, we are as prepared as possible. Briefly, gambling companies are denying allegations made at a Senate inquiry that they gave customers drugs and alcohol. And Lifeblood says 12,000 donors are needed across the country as the number of donations drop due to winter illness.
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7: Matt King's been named as the new coach of the Blues. He's been part of the New South Wales team since 2024 and a long-time assistant at the Sydney Roosters. King says the one true rugby league love of his life has been the Blues.
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6: This is Heat Weather.
11: Partly cloudy, getting down to 8 degrees tonight. Tomorrow, another partly cloudy day with a high of 21 degrees. Partly cloudy for Thursday. And Friday, mostly sunny. 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

0: G Flip's new one, that is Bet on Fire for your Tuesday, Arvo's Carrie and Tommy. And on 13 1060, petty reasons, you call the cops.
1: Yeah, I was speaking to a mate who was saying that he he called the cops. His mum got a haircut and he didn't like it. And she picked him up from school. He got off the bus, saw her. She went to give him a hug. He screamed and said, "Get away from me," ran all the way to a neighbouring house, got inside and said the woman's trying to abduct him. And she tried to explain that she was his mother. And he said, "No," and the cops were called. And then she's then pleading with the cops that this is my son and he just doesn't like my hair.
2: Yes, I've got short hair like him. You can see the resemblance.
1: Taryn, tell us the petty reason police were called.
3: Hi, how are you guys going?
1: Good, thank you.
3: I wish it was me. It was actually my kiddo, 7 years old at the time, had overheard me on the phone with my credit card provider. I'd had some fraud purchases put through on my card and they'd overheard the whole conversation. And while I was on the phone to them, they called the police.
2: Oh, my God.
3: I got off the phone to the credit card provider and I got called straight away by the police. Like, "Are you aware that your son is on the phone telling us that someone's stolen from you?"
1: Oh, sweetheart. Oh, I thought he was trying to get money from them. You're saying he was dobbing in the naughty people.
3: He was dobbing in the fraudsters.
1: Like, oh.
2: What do you do then? Because it's pretty.
1: You can't punish him, can you? But he can't be just calling the cops.
3: Yeah, it was one of those moments where it was so an appropriate time to call the police is when it's a severe emergency. When I'm in the house a few rooms away, come talk to mum first.
2: Oh, Taryn, aww, that's so cute. Thank you.
1: Good on you, Taryn.
2: G'day, Kayla.
4: Hello?
2: Hello.
4: Hi.
2: Sorry.
4: Sorry. How are you guys?
1: Have we interrupted you, Kayla? Were you doing something?
4: No, I didn't expect it. This is my first time I've ever called in, and I'm like, I have to call for this story.
1: Oh, yes, Kayla, tell us.
2: Welcome. We're very happy to have you. Talk to us about the time the cops were called.
4: So it wasn't on me. It was on my dad. He brought a life-size crocodile that looked quite real as a figurine for our garden. Yeah, I know. And my dad's crazy. But someone must have driven past and seen this crocodile that was delivered in a crate from a nursery and called the cops saying that there's a crocodile in someone's front yard. So the police have rocked up. Dad's cut up all the crate already, put the crocodile out the back because he wasn't sure where he was going to place it in the garden. And the police come and they're like, we've had a call that there's a life-size, reptile in the yard. And it's in a crate. And my dad's like, "That crocodile back there," because through the house you could see the crocodile. And they're like, "Oh my God, sir, like, you can't have wildlife in this house. You can't." And they're like, he's like, "It's fake. You just walk past the crate cut up for firewood. You guys are welcome to come in and have a look." They've walked in, they're cracking up, they're taking selfies with the crocodile.
1: Oh, that's
4: sending
1: so
4: it back
1: funny.
4: To the policeman at the station. But yeah, some crazy person called the coppers on my dad for a fake crocodile.
2: Hey Kayla, I've got to ask. You said your dad's crazy. What are some of the other things he's bought? Surely a croc's not the only
4: one. Oh my God. We used to own a wildlife park.
2: Oh,
4: I can
2: what?
4: Tell you stories after stories that this man has done, which is normal to us.
1: But also, surely, Kayla, that means there was a chance there was something real in the backyard. If you had actually...
4: Not a crocodile.
1: How often did you put the fake things in the back of your wildlife park?
4: There was all real stuff at the wildlife park. There was nothing fake. But now we don't have it. They stole it when I was a child. So he's, like, making up for it with all the fake things that all the grandkids can come and see and all the ornaments in the gardens. But when we were younger, we had kangaroos and koalas and all this stuff in the house.
1: It was cute.
4: Like a petting zoo when I was growing up just at home.
2: Did you have the best childhood ever?
4: I did. I grew up in a zoo, literally.
1: You're like the Irwins, Kayla.
4: Yeah. The Aussie version is North Wales, not Queensland.
1: Well, Kayla, thank you so much for calling up for the first time. We've got a cap for you. Should we give her a I called Carrie and Tommy cap?
2: Yeah,
1: we'll give you a cap.
4: Awesome.
1: Yeah.
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7: Slow run this afternoon, Toowoomba CBD, Ruthven, Margaret Herries, Victoria Streets, James Street at Anzac Avenue. Wellcamp delays both directions on Toowoomba Cecil Plains Road at Hanrahan's Road. In Newtown, slow Tor Street at Taylor Street and Hursley Road intersections. Slow on the Warrego in the roadworks outside Oakey, both directions there, speeds to 40. And the roadworks on the New England Highway, Misson Flat and Mount Sibley. Curious about uni? Explore the University of Southern Queensland's Toowoomba campus at open day on Saturday, 15 August. Register online today. That's the latest traffic on the Darling Downs, hit 100.7.
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3: Slow run to Umber CBD, Margaret Victoria, Herries, Rutherland Streets this afternoon. As a crash at Killarney on Warwick Killarney Road near Willow Street, both directions affected through there. Delays at Wellcamp, both directions to Umber Cecil Plains Road at Hanrahan's Road. Slow through the roadworks on the Warrego outside Oakey, both directions. Speeds are down to 40 through there and a good run at Cunningham's Gap this afternoon. 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That's the latest traffic on the Darling Downs, hit 100.7.
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0: you guess the answers without the questions.
1: Yeah.
0: So John Travolta will be one in his Olivia Newton-John.
1: No, what song was that?
0: That was Sex on Fire. that was
1: You're
0: Grease
1: the one
0: Lightning.
1: I want. You are the one I want.
0: And then, of course, Scooby and Scrappy Doo. That'd be another one.
1: Can we stop this now and play the actual game? Question one.
0: Nelly
1: was huge back in 2002.
0: Kelly Rowland.
1: And one of the biggest songs, Dilemma, featured who? You don't know what you mean
0: to me. I wouldn't call them an iconic duo.
1: It was a good song,
2: Nelly
1: though.
2: Nelly and Kelly.
1: Boo is such a cute, like, I want someone to say to me, hey, Boo. Who is she texting?
2: She was texting in Excel in the music video.
1: What's in Excel mean?
2: Like she was doing it in a spreadsheet.
1: Who cares?
0: Well, was she on a BlackBerry?
2: No, she's on a Nokia.
0: Oh.
2: Yeah.
1: Question two. Last week we spoke about one of the greatest performances of all time that was done to Nelly Furtado's Promiscuous.
3: Johnny's song.
0: Timbaland and Justin Timberlake.
1: Yes, who was performing at the Polish festival. He got up and just did the...
0: Yes.
1: Yeah. What was he saying? Yeah. Hey. Hey. Hey. Hey. Hey. Timbaland. Hey. Question three. Two Phils collaborated on the classic hit song, Easy Lover.
0: Phil Collins?
1: It was released in 1984. Who are the two Phils? Phil Collins and?
0: Phil Spector.
1: Phil Bailey. I did not know there was two Phils. Question number four. One of the biggest duets of recent times was from the Brat album that stormed the charts, performed by Billie Eilish and Charlie XCX. What was the song called?
0: Brat Summer. Brat City, bitch.
2: Where's
0: your head, Brat?
1: that was a great song, wasn't it?
0: Where's your head, Brat?
3: Well, that's a good guess.
0: Was it called Brat?
1: No, he just gave you a clue.
0: We'll take a guess. It's a guess. Guess.
1: Yes.
0: Woo! Minor kick.
1: And last song. Lady Gaga, Bradley Cooper had a huge duet with Shallow in 2018. What was the name of the movie?
0: So it was originally played by Barbara Streisand because it was the third time.
1: Bette Midler.
0: That could be true as well.
1: Is it Bette Midler or Barbara Streisand?
0: It was the third time the movie has been made.
3: Mm.
0: And the movie involves the birth of a celestial body.
3: Mm.
1: Well done.
0: Yes.
1: A star is born.
0: Oh, I thought it was a moon was come out me vag.
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7: Busy Toowoomba CBD this afternoon, Ruthven Margaret Victoria Herry Streets. At Killarney, there's a crash on Warwick Killarney Road near Willow Street. Both directions affected through there. Slow at Harristown, speeds reduced to 40 through those roadworks on Anzac Avenue between Stephen and South Street. And a good run this afternoon at Toowoomba to Gatton on the Warrego. 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That's the latest traffic on the Darling Downs hit 100.7.
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15: Hey, I'm Tessa Randello. Australia's peak group for betting agencies says allegations of illegal drugs being given to problem gamblers are incredibly serious. The claims were heard at a Senate inquiry yesterday.
16: RWA and our members strongly refute these claims. If these claims are true, we strongly recommend complaints are levelled with individual operators as well as law enforcement and regulators so that clearly illegal behaviours can be properly investigated.
15: Responsible Wagering Australia's Chief Executive Kai Cantwell there. Around 3.5 million Australians have experienced food hardship for the first time in the past 6 months. New research commissioned by Second Bite and Food Bank shows over 40% are having to choose between putting food on the table or paying an essential bill. While new ABS data shows household spending's up 0.8%. And the federal government's warning of more bird flu cases across the country. A second mass mortality event is being investigated in Victoria.
17: Research shows that regularly eating ultra-processed foods can increase your risk of developing type 2 diabetes by 53%. Search Diabetes Australia for more about the nation's fastest-growing chronic condition.
15: Matt King says it's incredibly overwhelming to be appointed the new Blues coach. He signed a 2-year full-time contract with the option for a third.
18: If you had have said to me, you can pick any job in the world, this would be the one for me, mate. I've loved the Blues ever since I was a young fella.
15: It comes after Laurie Daly stepped down from the role yesterday. And Souths welcome back Cam Murray and Talis Duncan from injury and David Fifita from suspension. They'll clash with the Eels on Saturday night for Indigenous Round.
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14: This is Heat Weather.
20: Partly cloudy, getting down to 8 degrees tonight. Tomorrow, another partly cloudy day with a high of 21 degrees. Partly cloudy for Thursday. And Friday, mostly sunny. 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
23: It's the one and only Carrie Bickmore
24: and Tommy Little. Boom, boom,
23: boom, boom, boom. This is Carrie and Tommy.
25: Yeah, yeah, yeah. That is where you're at for your Tuesday afternoon. Still plenty more to come, the Sabo.
1: You say I don't have a heart for animals in distress.
0: Sometimes I don't even say the second bit.
1: You think because I don't sob at dog videos all the time that I'm heartless? And I said,
0: No, I don't think you're heartless. I just don't think you get dog videos. Oh, my God. When they're retiring service dogs.
1: Oh, my God. We've talked about this so many times.
0: And they thank him and they say thanks for your service.
1: Who, dogs say thanks for your service?
0: No, they put a dispatch call over to all the, coppers or army members, and they say, thanks so much, you know, canine, for being a good boy and getting our men home safely. And now just go and be a dog and enjoy your life.
2: Have you seen it when they throw the balls at them?
0: No.
2: There's some when they retire, everyone throws a tennis ball at them and then the dog doesn't know what to do.
0: And they just get balls everywhere. That's so sweet.
1: Well, that's not what I'm here to talk about. Okay. I'm here to talk about an animal video that left me in floods of tears last night.
0: Were they putting one down?
1: I don't know why this attitude towards me.
0: I don't know either. Carrie, I unreservedly apologise.
1: There is a video doing the internet at the moment, and it is a grieving dolphin mother carrying her dead calf around
0: for several days.
1: She's lost her last four calves, and one of the ways they grieve is they carry their bubs on their back, deceased. They carry them around for days as a way of processing the fact that they've lost them.
0: Why are you bringing these?
1: Why, you bring me dog videos that are sad. I'm bringing you a beautiful dog.
0: Look, Carrie,
1: the one
0: I mentioned, the dog gets to go and live out his life as a dog. I don't just bring you a dead dog and go, isn't this sad? That's so
1: sad. Have you seen that? It's heartbreaking.
0: I know, Carrie, but there's nothing redeeming about this.
1: But it just reminds you that there's such human qualities in animal interactions, because that's where we've all come from.
0: Awful but video.
1: It's beautifully tragic.
5: She's got a video, movie recommendation for you as well. Have you heard Blackfish?
0: Oh my God, don't. It's so, you
5: it's
0: cry
5: the saddest
0: so much.
5: Documentary.
0: It's so sad when they record the new grieving
1: noise. What
0: about
1: noise? Marley and Me? Have you seen Marley and Me?
5: Oh my
0: Blackfish
5: God.
0: Is a documentary, but no, I haven't seen Marley and Me.
1: Marley and Me, the dog dies.
0: What are you doing?
5: Well, spoilers.
1: Oh, it's so sad.
0: Why are you doing this with a smile on your face?
1: I've not got a smile on my face. I sobbed last night for like 20 minutes.
0: Yeah, but why bring that on here? And then we've got to go into, like, this is tough for Ed Sheeran to follow. Who's got to pick the mood back up? Who have we got?
5: Ariana Grande?
0: Oh, God, that's troubling as well.
7: All over Toowoomba. 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

0: Australia for your drive home this afternoon. It's Carrie Bickmore and Tommy Little.
1: So there's many different places you may know the guests we're about to speak to from. He's a former NRL player with the Canberra Raiders. He was on season 11 of The Bachelor. He's the hot book top guy on TikTok, loves his books. He was on our show, My First Time, went and did his first ever stand-up comedy set. But right now he's in the middle of facing a parliamentary inquiry into gambling because Luke Bateman, who we're about to be joined by now, has emerged from a life of addiction, a life of partying, gambling, drugs and alcohol. He's got himself clean and he's now fighting for the Albanese government to go further in its plans to limit gambling advertising, saying that vulnerable people needed tougher protections. This is
2: there were times where I would be flown interstate and taken to, you know, race days, put in marquees with alcohol, food provided all day, things like that. But also, before getting there, your VIP manager would offer you, go, hey, mate, what drugs do you want? Do you want a couple of bags for this weekend? We'll organise that for you. We'll have that ready for you when you get here.
1: He also spoke about the impact that his addiction has had on those that he's loved.
2: You know, I was stealing money from my own mother to fund my gambling addiction. And that would be because I would lose, I would have no money, and then I would be offered an inducement and I would say, oh, well, I need to get some money because I've got $1,000 worth of bonus bets waiting for me. And then I would steal money from my own mother, from my partner, from my siblings to get those bonus bets, to get those inducements. So without that encouragement, I don't think that would have happened. The harm would not have been anywhere near as much.
1: And Luke joins us on the line now. Hey, Luke.
3: Hello, team. Carrie and Tommy, my beautiful friends. When you introduced me, I was like, hey, we're friends. Why introduce me like we're not friends?
1: I'm just giving some context to you, Luke.
4: You've done so much, it would be remiss of us to leave some things out.
3: No, thanks.
1: I was reading, Luke. Obviously, I've been interested in your story since we got to know each other, but also now reading about you at the parliamentary inquiry. Is it true that you believe you would have lost around $1 million due to your gambling addiction?
3: Yeah, absolutely. Yeah, I finished my NRL career. I was on $400,000, a 3-year contract, $400,000 a year. But I finished my NRL career with absolutely no money in the bank and then $250,000 worth of debt.
4: Luke, this is a far too common story in professional sports where, you know, people that come into money very young often don't have the tools to kind of, you know, protect that money and often do sadly leave with nothing. But I think the thing that maybe is sometimes harder to communicate is this isn't necessarily a story just about yourself who suddenly had this disposable income and then fell into the trap of addiction. This is something that is happening on a level all around the country to people that don't have money even to pay rent week to week, and they're in the grips of addiction as well, right?
3: Yeah, absolutely, mate. We spend more per household on gambling than we do on utilities.
4: And Luke, where do we sit? Is this a problem that, you know, people can go, oh yeah, but it's like this all around the world? Or Australia, do we have are we an outlier of sorts where it's even more kind of prolific here?
3: I think, yeah, we absolutely are an outlier. We lose the most per capita of every single country in the world.
1: For people to understand, how quickly is the slippery slope? Like, how quickly did it go for you from having some fun bets with your mates to being in a pretty tricky spot?
3: That's such a great question, Carrie. You know, and for me, it was in the space of about a month or two. I remember in 2018, I went from having, you know, $80,000 in my savings account to zero within the space of a month. I always had control of my gambling and, you know, I probably did overspend on it, but it wasn't something that was destroying my life. And I always had that thing in the back of my head. I was like, oh, that'll never be me. I will never do that. And, you know, I started losing more and more money. I said, oh, when I get to this number, then I'll stop. When I get to this number, then I'll stop. And then all of a sudden you're at zero and you're borrowing money and you're then stealing money. And it just, the slippery slope happens at a phenomenal rate that you just can't even understand.
1: Does it bleed into other aspects of your life? Like I saw a clip of you the other day, but you were talking about your past relationships and how you cheated on every girl that you'd been with. How much did addiction, your gambling addiction, your coke, alcohol addiction, all of that feed into the type of person you became?
3: From the age of 18 to 24, that was. And I had three partners across those years. I cheated on each of them. And I think once I really had a hard look at my life, my addiction, my recovery, got into rehab and into recovery, they were all so inexorably linked with each other. And the attitudes that I sort of had and the addiction that I had really, you know, made me hate myself. And then it was tied into masculinity and patriarchy and how we conditioned as men and the attitudes as that we have as men in competitive natures. And it was every single aspect of my life was, I have to be the best at this. I have to compete at this. I have to win at this. I have to be successful at this. And you're always competing with other men. And that was the same in sport, in gambling, in drinking, in drug taking, in women. Like, it was just across all facets of my life, this horribly corrosive sort of behavioral pattern.
4: And so, Luke, why can't we just stop? Like, it seems like there's, and I don't mean the gambling, I mean the gambling advertising. It seems like there's enough evidence that it's bad for society. Who's addicted to the money that the gambling companies spend? Is it the government that are taking a slice from it? Is it our TV networks? Is it literally our sporting bodies? Like, who's getting all the cream that's going, even though this is bad for us, we're going to keep pushing it on you?
3: It's all of those ones you mentioned. I think there's so many powerful bodies that benefit from everything staying the exact same. And the cost of that is Australian lives. Mm. And that's the bottom line.
4: You hear people and they, you know, I'm certainly not the first to say this, but they say this will be the smoking of the future, where we will look back with shame about how much and openly it was pushed on people. Is that your kind of hope as well, that this too will pass?
3: Yeah, absolutely. And I do hold a lot of hope for it. And the thing again is, we're not trying to stop people from having a bet. All we're trying to do is make it less normal so that our children growing up don't see sport and gambling as one and the same thing and don't see it as so enmeshed in the culture, and have protections around the predatory nature that these online gambling companies do and the behaviors that they do to target vulnerable people and manipulate to extract every dollar that they can out of them with zero duty of care.
1: 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We should say, if people need gamblers' help, there's free confidential advice and support available at 1-800-858-858. Thanks, Luke.
3: Thank you, guys. Appreciate it.
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11: Busy Toowoomba CBD, Ruthven, Margaret, Herries, Victoria, West Streets. This afternoon, James Street between Hume and Anzac Avenue. At Newtown, Tor Street at Taylor Street and Hursley Road intersections. At Harristown, speeds reduced to 40 through the roadworks on Anzac Avenue between Stephen and South Street. And slow on the Warrego in those roadworks outside Oakey, both directions, speeds down to 40. 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As latest traffic on the Darling Downs, hit 100.7.
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20: Rage quietly and laugh loudly. Driving you home, it's Carrie and Tommy.

0: be filling in and they'd wheel in that TV. It was the happiest feeling I ever
1: had. Well, we always watched the behind the news on it. Did you watch BTN?
0: What is that?
1: BTN, behind the news.
2: Still going.
1: It is still going. What's kids watch it every day and
0: then.
1: It was like a kid-friendly way of delivering you what's happening in the news of the world.
0: What, Katia, what do you remember watching on it?
3: I remember we used to watch mainly movies, so Matilda was a good movie we used to watch.
0: I feel like we just always watched Ferris Bueller's Day Off.
1: Did you at school?
0: We never got a say in it. It was just
1: all of all the options, that's a good one.
0: Oh,
1: we would have got Sound of Music or something because I was in an Anglican school. And the nuns would have got involved.
0: Oh, well, that's good because doesn't it last?
1: Yeah,
0: about
1: it's 3 hours or something.
0: Thanks, Cardia. Who got?
1: Julie. Hey, Julie.
4: Hey, how you going, guys?
1: Good. Get nostalgic with us.
4: Well, when you were saying about trampolines, it just threw me back to the giant metal slide.
0: Oh, my God. Ouch. Remember the burn. Oh.
4: Yeah, the burn. And getting airborne because they never quite reached the ground properly. So, you know, you'd at the end and off you'd go and see how far you could go.
1: Also, Julie, they never really had sides to them. Like, if you think now, I remember there was this one that I used to go to all the time. I grew up in Adelaide, this park, and we'd have birthday parties there. It was so long. And from the very top, which was like halfway up a tree, all the way down. There was no sides to the slide. Like how kids weren't killing themselves on a daily basis, I don't know.
4: I don't know, but it was so much fun. So, yeah, that would be it for me.
1: Remember the song Fry an Egg and a Slippery Dip? That was based off that.
0: Was it?
1: You know the...
0: No, sorry, I don't. I'm looking at you blankly.
1: Peter Coombs.
0: Peter Coombs.
1: And he'd do Fry an Egg
0: and brush your teeth with orange juice. Is that him too?
1: Yeah, that's him.
0: I remember on those slides sometimes they would like, for whatever reason, you'd come out slow because usually they shoot you out. But for whatever reason, you'd come out slow and you knew you had about 1 second to clear the end before a kid came flying
1: into down
0: your
1: behind
0: bag.
1: You. Who have you got there?
0: G'day, Shannon.
5: Hey, guys.
0: You want to get nostalgic?
5: Yeah, back to the days when you wanted to learn song lyrics, you'd have to sit up on Saturday or Friday night, record it on your cassette player, and then stop, rewind, pause, write the lyrics down, not like the kids of today where they've got Spotify and all the lyrics.
0: Oh, and Shannon, do you remember when you recorded a song onto tape, you would often get the bit of the radio station ID at the start? So it would say, like, you know, hit FM and then go into the song.
1: Shannon, are you a Harry Styles fan?
5: Not so much.
1: No, I was just asking.
0: Hey, Shannon, I've got great news for you. I've got a hat that says I called Carrie and Tommy and all I got was this lousy hat.
5: Awesome, that's great.
1: You're getting that because we were going to give you Harry Styles tickets, but after you said you're not a fan, Harry, Shannon, we can't give them to you now.
5: My kids totally are.
1: Nah, enjoy the hands. Ruined it, Shannon.
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5: Hey, I'm Tessa Randello. More than 3 million Aussies are experiencing food hardship for the first time, according to research commissioned by Second Bite and Food Bank that looked at the last 6 months. Well, around 1 in 3 are too embarrassed to ask for help. A Senate inquiry is hearing from gambling giants after allegations they gave customers illegal drugs, alcohol and sex workers. Sportsbet saying it had no tolerance for that kind of behaviour, while a representative for Tabcorp said the claims are not part of its customer offering. Authorities believe the H5 bird flu will continue to spread with a potential second mass mortality event under investigation in Victoria. Agriculture Minister Julie Collins telling the ABC increased surveillance is key to protecting local wildlife.
6: It is important that we're able to keep up on those locations so that industries nearby and wildlife carers nearby are on high alert in those regions. So that surveillance and monitoring is critically important.
5: And Aussies are being urged to give blood with 12,000 donations needed nationwide.
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5: It's now official. Matt King is the New South Wales Blues coach for next year. He's taking over from Laurie Daly, who stood down after New South Wales won the 2026 series at Suncorp Stadium. King telling Seven he's got an advantage going into the top role.
7: Been riding shotgun with Laurie Daly and Michael Maguire the last 3 years. I think the greatest thing in my advantage is the relationship that I've got with the boys. We've won a couple of series, lost a series, so I know the difference between winning and losing.
5: He'll finish up as the Roosters' assistant coach at the end of the season.
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4: This is Heat Weather.
8: Partly cloudy, getting down to 8 degrees tonight. Tomorrow, another partly cloudy day with a high of 21 degrees. Partly cloudy for Thursday. And Friday, mostly sunny. 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
19: Oh, you real food for the real world. Yum, yum, yum. Hey, on the other side of this, it is Tuesday, which means we're only two sleeps to go till our underdogs. That's a team of kids that have had a tough run at the moment. We're changing their lives for the better. They're going to run out of one of Australia's best stadiums, Marvel Stadium, out of a massive football game, and we're going to induct another team member. Hear their story after this.
4: Toowoomba's

0: even I do ask a little bit nervously, like, is this the day that you didn't have a good day mm-hmm. or nobody wanted to play with you? And we take that for granted, Megan. You
1: yeah,
0: would feel that every day. And as I've said a number of times, it's not something you can fix, because it sounds like the teacher's doing everything they can, but you can't make kids want to be your child's friend. And,
1: absolutely.
0: And building those bonds and connections. And we know on Thursday night that for Noah, there will be other kids
2: My
0: that are in a
2: was.
0: Similar situation. Oh. And I think for you too, Megan, to meet and connect with other parents and that's what we want to do for Noah. So we would love him to be one of our underdogs if he's up for it.
2: He's in the
1: That'll
2: team.
1: That'll be amazing. That'll be amazing.
0: Oh.
1: Did you want me to bring him? He's
0: oh, yes.
1: Yeah. Still, so
2: get
1: hang
2: him
1: one
2: on.
1: Sec, I'll get him for you.
0: Are you there, Noah?
3: Hello.
0: Hey.
2: G'day,
0: hey, would you be part of our team of underdogs? We'd love you to be our teammate, Noah.
3: Yes.
0: Yay!
2: Hey, Noah, do you love footy?
3: Yes.
2: I heard you barrack for Essendon.
3: Yep.
4: Sorry,
3: yep.
4: mate.
2: Mate,
4: me
2: if you
4: too.
2: If you play well at Marvel Stadium on Thursday night, you could probably play for Essendon the week after.
3: Yeah.
0: Oh, Noah, we're going to have so much fun. We can't wait to meet you. Can you be our friend?
3: Yep.
0: Yeah.
2: Yay, a legend.
5: We'll see you Thursday, Noah. Just two sleeps to go. Cannot wait to meet you and all our other team of underdogs. And don't forget, if you want to watch the game, you can as well, live on Channel 7. It's going to be broadcast, our underdogs.
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0: Sonny Federa, Libby Anchor, Let Me Be In Your Arms. Tonight's number 5, the Hot Hits Hot 7 at 7 is on.
1: Straight to the source. Hot. Off the press. The Hot Hits with Nick and Lauren.
2: Now, we obviously touched on it yesterday, that Ariana Grande will soon take a step back from the public eye and has dropped out of her next project, which was a West End show with Jonathan...
0: Bailey.
2: Why do I keep forgetting his name?
0: Yeah, the last name keeps slipping out of your mind.
2: Why? She's in the middle of a 41-date world tour and last week released her album Petal and the accompanying new single with the video clip that sort of got prompted a lot of comments.
0: Yeah, about how thin she looks.
2: Correct.
0: And, yeah, talked about that last night. If you haven't heard the conversation we had last night, that's worth checking out. It's on the podcast feed.
2: Yes. Well, during her concert in Chicago last night, Ariana wanted to emphasise to everyone that this was a decision that she did make a long time ago.
3: The announcement that was made yesterday was not a reactive or impulsive thing. It is something that I had decided. It's a plan that I had quietly made a long time ago, and it's a decision that was made from a thoughtful and empowered place. Boundaries can need to be set. Human beings can need a break sometimes. And also, this can be and will continue to be the greatest experience of my professional or creative life.
0: It's interesting because I think she's right, and I think she probably did make this decision a long while ago. It just feels like it's kind of been pushed forward a little bit. Like
2: I agree, because obviously she has backed out of this show with Jonathan Bailey that she was meant to star in with him. And look, power to her, because as she said, you know, we're all human beings. You need to take time when you need to take time, and I'm sure that the plan was to take some time at some stage, but I do agree that I think this has been brought forward
0: slightly. Same sentiment as yesterday as well. All we hope is that she's got good people around her and that she gets whatever she needs.
2: Absolutely, and time off is what this girl needs. Like we said last night, she's been working non-stop since Wicked.
0: Yeah.
2: And beyond
0: realistically,
2: that,
0: she's been working non-stop since Nickelodeon.
2: Yeah.
0: Like, when you're a performer of this caliber, you literally do not get a break. And this won't be, don't get us wrong, this won't be a break. She's a pop star. They don't get breaks.
2: Yeah. Yep.
0: The scrutiny continues, whether you're inputting or not.
2: This is why I hope she's got people around her that just say, no, we meet, like, a break.
0: Yeah.
2: 100%. Anyway.
0: All right, a couple more stories.
2: Bradley Cooper and Gigi Hadid have been photographed together in Paris. They have been together for 3 years now, which that feels about right, actually.
0: That's flown for me.
2: It's gone really quickly, but it does feel about right because it was just rumours for a long time. Yeah. And in the picture, they both appear to be wearing thin gold bands on their left ring fingers.
0: Oh!
2: Ooh, so naturally, we're all just like, they're married.
0: Or engaged.
2: Why else would you wear them?
0: Engaged, right? If it's a band, you're just engaged.
2: A woman doesn't generally wear a band for an engagement.
0: Maybe they're doing it differently, you know?
2: Maybe
0: new
2: it's
0: age
2: all
0: man
2: for
0: and woman.
2: Publicity.
0: Oh, no. Celebrities doing something for publicity?
2: I don't.
0: What are you on?
2: Now, this story's interesting. An unencrypted master copy of an unreleased Nicolas Cage thriller was hand-delivered to Netflix Hollywood headquarters at their request, right? This happens all the time, apparently. The film was titled Fortitude, and it took 7 years to make from inception to finished product. It took $45 million to produce, financed by Afram, a Swiss billionaire. Netflix execs screened the film one day after it was delivered. 9 days later, the Netflix original film director, Sean Burney, acknowledged the digital cinema package had been stolen.
0: Oh.
2: And now Afram is suing for $105 million for breach of contract.
0: Who's got it?
2: No one's got it.
0: Surely they can get people on the case and save themselves from a $105 million lawsuit.
2: But also, you only had one copy?
0: Put it in the cloud!
2: This is the 21st century. You have multiple options of storage.
0: Encrypted copy in the cloud. I understand you want to get everything done physically and send it off. Yeah, make a copy of it.
2: At least have one backup copy and keep it in a safe.
0: Come on, guys.
2: Pop it on a DVD.
0: Exactly. Or a Blu-ray.
2: Blu-ray even.
0: VHS. Want to keep listing physical materials?
2: USB. Floppy disk. The Hot Hits with Nick and Lauren. Back
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19: They're eating her, and then they're going to eat me. Oh, my God.
1: I'm going to do another edition of our favourite new game, 20 and 30 in a tick.
0: Oh, I love it.
1: Yeah, Chrissy Marsh from Traders Australia is going to be here. That's premiering right now on 10 and 10 Play. But in the meantime, 25 years of an iconic movie.
0: Yes, Anne Hathaway has taken to Instagram to post in honour of 25 years since Princess diaries.
1: I'm so old.
0: 25
1: I'm ancient.
0: Years. She wrote 25 years later, and it's still one of the most magical things that has ever happened to me. Thank you all for loving the Princess Diaries as much as I do. I'm forever grateful for my PD family. She also took the opportunity to remember the film's late director, Gary Marshall, who gave the actress her breakout role. I mean, I guess it really was her breakout role.
1: Yeah, 100%.
0: 25 years ago, she said, love you, Gary. Miss you every day. There's a bit of audio I think we have here.
20: Hi, my name is Anne Hathaway, and I play Mia Thermopolis, also known as Princess Emilia Mielna Thermopolis Bonaldi, in the movie The Princess Diaries. Truly a magical experience, and I just wanted to thank Gary and Julie and everybody at Disney and the entire cast and crew for making it so much fun. So that's about it. Thank you.
1: Good for her.
0: Good. I love that she can still acknowledge that. I mean, she's one of the biggest actresses in the world.
1: 100%. And yeah, a lot of them will shy away from their like early work that broke them through. But I feel like her, Reese Witherspoon as well, is very good at giving love to Legally Blonde still.
0: Yeah, well, Princess Diaries is one of those iconic movies, and it was never like a cringe movie. It was just always a good movie.
1: Yeah, exactly. We don't make them like that anymore, do we?
0: We don't.
1: We don't make a rom-com that feels like a real rom-com.
0: I haven't seen a rom-com that feels like a real rom-com in years.
1: Everything
0: like a new one.
1: Everything's horror, or it's
0: or Marvel.
1: Or Odyssey or something.
0: Or Avatar.
1: Yeah, or like 5 billion years ago things set.
0: Yeah, I just want like a 90-minute rom-com.
1: Show me a couple that met in Boston.
0: Literally.
1: And they had some troubles, but they were fine.
0: Literally. Show me two friends that were friends, and they said men and women can't be friends.
1: Yep.
0: And then they get together, like Harry Met Sally, my favourite of all time.
1: Show me a father, perhaps played by Steve Martin, and a father also perhaps played by Eugene Levy, that also stars Hilary Duff and a bunch of others, and maybe they have like 12 kids, and maybe they, I don't know, they go away for the weekend.
0: I don't think that's a rom-com.
1: It's Cheaper by the Dozen 2's plot.
0: Yeah, which strangely is your favourite movie.
21: I thought it sounded familiar.
1: Bring back Cheaper by the Dozen 2.
0: Yeah.
1: Anyway, here's Stella Lefty, Boston. Hot Hits, Nick and Lauren.
0: What? On a train.

0: 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This is Nina Jirachi.
1: Hey, what's up? I'm Porter Robinson.
0: On the Hot Hits with Nick and Lauren.
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0: Brand new music from Australia's own Nina Jirachi and Porter Robinson. That is Wanna Cry right across Australia. This is the Hot Hits with Nick and Lauren. But in the meantime, interesting thing around ASAP Rocky, right, Loz?
1: Yes, he reached out to a designer, a logo designer, to see how much he charges for brand logo revisions. He was so polite in the message. He just said, assuming you'd be willing to do so, I would be honoured. I love your work. God bless, right?
0: Yeah.
1: Well, then the artist has gone and posted a screenshot of the DM with the caption, I have no words, and like the little emoji with his head
0: the head
1: exploding.
0: Explode one?
2: Yeah, yep.
1: ASAP then comments saying, this is just distasteful. Well, I guess we won't be working together. Best of luck, buddy.
0: Good.
1: And fair enough.
0: Dude, unless the work is done, you don't post anything about the work. The process
1: Literally.
0: Is private. That's the whole point of this stuff.
1: The post has been deleted. He's not addressed ASAP's comments, but his platform has grown by a fair bit. He's grown by about 120K, but...
0: Right.
1: It's just... It's tacky. Distasteful.
0: Yeah.
1: It's tacky.
0: It's tacky as hell. Because you do get excited about these things. Like when
1: you can be so proud.
0: But you can be... Send it in a text. Text your mate. Don't post
1: people. I had someone follow me recently. I did put it on my story because I thought it was a mistake. But
0: was that Jelly Roll?
1: It was Jelly Roll.
0: Yeah, it's a good time. And then we found out it was not a mistake.
1: Oh.
0: Big fan of the show, which was
1: fantastic. Big fan of the show.
0: Fantastic to discover. Yeah, no, yeah. I'll close friends some things sometimes. Like if we've got a really exciting interview coming up, I might put it on close friends and go, holy shit. But like I've vetted that close friends list so heavily over the years. Something leaked once, something leaked out of it.
1: I think I'm across this.
0: I think it was while we were on the show last year. A radio station elsewhere in the country had done something really tacky with an artist. And I posted, this is tacky. You can literally do anything else with these people and not this. 10 minutes later, the person who ran that radio station followed me. So clearly there was a mole. There was a rat.
1: Have you figured out who it was?
0: No, still not to this
1: day. You should do the Wagatha Christie. Remember that? When Wayne Rooney's wife?
0: It was. Rebecca Vardy's phone.
1: Yes.
0: Most iconic.
1: Like she just whittled everything down.
0: Yep.
1: Until she had one person.
0: Nailed it. She blocked everyone from seeing her stories except for one person and then waited to see if it popped up in the Daily Mail.
1: So smart.
0: I think that was genius. Have you watched the doco about it? They've made two of them.
1: I just remember following at the time being like, this is, I need a film.
0: So good. Well, you got a film if you want one. We are back on the Hot Hits in just a tick.
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0: the hot hits. It's Nick and Lauren around the country. Sometimes you miss one of the greatest viral moments of the week on the day that it happens.
1: But I think we both sort of saw this over the weekend, and then I saw it and went, huh, and then forgot.
0: Yeah.
1: And then forgot to send it through as content.
0: It was in personal time, wasn't it?
1: Yes. Well, legendary singer Martha Reeves. She's the Motown star behind Heatwave and Dancing in the Street.
0: Oh, yes.
1: Not across.
0: Dancing in the Street. That one.
1: Oh, yeah. Yeah, no, no, yeah, yeah, oh yeah, has gone viral with a rendition of the American National Anthem at the inaugural Women's Pro Baseball League game. It's not great. I'm going to be honest. It's no Fergie.
0: It's up there, though.
1: It's up there.
0: This may help bury the Fergie. Ladies and gentlemen, stand to attention for the anthem.
2: Oh, say can you see by the dawn's early light.
0: Beautiful.
2: What so proudly we hail at the twilight's last gleaming.
1: Oh, I thought we were going to get the high note. Wow, I was just getting into it, actually.
0: Yeah, you want more?
1: Yep.
0: I don't have it, so unfortunately you'll have to find
1: God
0: out on the
1: internet. Oh, God love
0: her,
1: you know? I feel like they set her up.
0: How old's she?
1: Oh, I don't know. Martha Reeves. Let's see. Let's do a little deep dive on Martha. I wonder if the name Martha will ever come back.
0: Nah, it feels that feels dead and done.
1: Yeah, but I'm sure people said that about, like, I don't know.
0: Yep.
1: Ada and things like that.
0: Yep.
1: No, like, there's so many older names that are coming back now.
0: You got any more examples other than Ada?
1: We know someone who called they have a baby Dolores.
0: Who's that?
1: I think I know two people with a baby Dolores.
0: That's odd. Find out any more about Martha.
1: Yeah. She's 85.
0: Oh, well, so, get her off stage. Let the woman live in peace and retirement.
1: Honestly, yeah.
2: Oh, say can you see?
0: I love the backing vocalist trying to balance it out. But
1: was there anyone at this game?
0: It doesn't sound like it. There was a...
1: sounds like they're in a room.
0: I was literally scrolling on TikTok, and two TikToks later was a video of Ronald McDonald doing it, and it was 10 times better.
1: Saw that one too, actually.
0: Pretty scar.
3: In the footage of this happening, there is a very small clip of it cutting to the crowd, and you can see people standing there doing the American Anthem salute, just holding the laughing, and it's good.
0: Bless of a trying, you know. Never knock an old dog.
1: Yeah.
0: Doing new tricks.
1: Oh, Martha.
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20: 3 for all.
0: Three songs in a row that all have something in common tonight. It's actors who were artists. I went to say artists and said actors instead. Actors. Yeah, musicians who become actors, actors who then become musicians, or multidisciplinary talent, if you really want to call it that.
1: Yes, because Billie Eilish is starring in Sarah Polley's adaptation of Sylvia Plath's book, The Bell Jar. Now, I can't imagine it's going to be a very happy...
0: up-tempo.
1: If it's Sylvia Plath. It's about a talented college student who descends, into clinical depression.
0: Oh.
1: What's that?
0: I mean, look, it's Sylvia Plath.
1: I know. I don't know what I was thinking. Sylvia initially published the book under the pseudonym Victoria Lucas, later republished with her real name. It's supposedly semi-autobiographical, with names, places and people changed. So Billie is playing her... as Esther Greenwood. Yes, that is her. She's playing Esther Greenwood, the talented student who descends into clinical depression.
0: You can't say clinical depression with this under it, right?
1: No, I know. I'm very excited. And you know what? I saw the images, and I know that there's like makeup and stuff happening here. But she looks completely unrecognisable.
0: Yep.
1: And it's not that they've done over-the-top makeup. Her makeup's just red lips, but she's got sort of like a sort of Albany-coloured hair.
0: Very pale face as well.
1: Pale face.
0: She looks she's like always, of the time.
1: She does look of the time. She's got the, tell you what, the bra shape is spot on. That kind of triangular
0: For who?
1: One. For the time.
0: Well, bra's different.
1: Yeah, they were like... Try it like they weren't different, but they sometimes your boobies were like you know, when you see images of Marilyn Monroe and they're more like almost like coney.
0: Oh, yeah, the coney breasts,
1: yeah, coney bra. Anyway, I think she looks brilliant and I think she's gonna be amazing. It's so cool. Going to be
0: released,
1: I don't know when it's out, it'll be out
0: at some
1: soon,
0: point,
1: I assume. Yeah,
0: oh, yeah,
1: it's exciting. I didn't even know she was going into acting.
0: Well, she was in an Amazon series called Swarm in 2023, I heard on the grapevine.
1: Yeah, she was. But I mean, like, I didn't know that she was doing this.
0: Feels like a natural step for so many, and that's why there are so many artists that have become actors. I mean, the list is crazy.
1: You've got Madonna.
0: Mm-hmm.
1: You've got Lady Gaga.
0: Mm-hmm.
1: You've got
0: Alicia Keys.
1: Alicia Keys.
0: Yep.
1: Schmokinacious. Oh, Mariah Carey.
0: Yep. Phil Collins.
1: Britney Spears had a crack.
0: Mm-hmm. You know Phil Collins
1: Beyonce?
0: Was in Hook? Phil Collins was in Hook.
1: I know. He plays a police officer.
0: Oh, sorry. Beyonce?
1: It's one of my favourite movies.
0: What was Beyonce?
1: Beyonce. Austin Powers.
0: Of course.
1: Who else we got?
0: Rihanna. I mean, Rihanna in the Oceans movies. Of course.
1: Whitney Houston.
0: Of course. Famously so. You know who's
1: Jessica Simpson?
0: You know who's a really good actor? Mary J. Blige.
1: Is she?
0: She plays the Queenpin in Power on Stan.
1: Okay.
0: And she's amazing. Like, you forget that it's Mary J. Blige.
1: Wow.
0: No, it's that level.
1: Nice.
0: I reckon we start the free-for-all with one of the most prolific artists. Mandy Moore, of course. One of the most prolific artist-turned-actors. She was in everything in the 60s and 70s. And into the 80s. And then she was also in Mamma Mia 2.
1: Cher. She's in one of my favourite movies. Moonstruck.
0: Oh, great stuff. Of course
1: Nicolas
0: it's Cher.
1: Nicolas Cage.
0: And Nicolas Cage. It's been a very back and forth, hasn't it?
1: She won an Oscar for it.
0: Did she?
1: Yeah, pretty sure.
0: Amazing.
1: She's brilliant. You should watch it.
0: Let's do Cher, Believe. One of the best songs ever written. The inventor of auto-tune.
1: Yes.
0: Perfect dance song. Turn it up. You're on the Hot Hits 3 for All.

0: No.
1: I feel. In fact, like, you often think you probably stink, and then you ask someone, and they're like, no, you're fine.
0: Now, this one I find fascinating.
1: Titty Girl Tidbit music. One.
0: May I offer you a Titty Girl Tidbit? I think about this all the time. Your brain stops you from biting yourself too hard. Now, did you know, Nick Kelly, this is an add-on to my Titty Girl Tidbit. Biting through your pinky finger is the same as biting through a carrot, but your brain just tells you not to do it.
1: You've Titty Girl Tidbitted that one before.
0: Oh.
1: And it makes so much sense. Because it really hurts.
0: It does really hurt. Did you see that thing in primary school where you'd bite both your pinkies like that?
1: Yeah.
0: For like ages?
1: No.
0: Ish?
1: No.
0: 1, 2, 3, 4, 5, 6.
1: No, I didn't do this.
0: And then you go like that, and you link them together.
1: Did anyone that you went to school with do that as well? Was this a common thing in the school ground? Or was this
0: everyone
2: did. What is the effect of this?
0: It really hurts when you link your fingers together.
2: I don't really want to try it then.
1: Well, next enough. Titty Girl Tidbit.
0: Oh.
1: Midway through and you just put your phone down and give it up.
0: Your tongue can't feel itself on its own.
1: Yeah, it can. I'm folding it in half and I can feel where the fold is.
0: Do you ever do those spitty things out the bottom?
1: God, that's your personal mic sock.
0: That's all I've got.
1: Awesome. Good. Great break, mate.
0: Good stuff.
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1: In celebration of the night that was, it's the Hot Hits Awards ceremony.
0: Yeah, a couple of awards for things that happen in on or around the show. Lauren Barry has the first award of the night, obviously.
2: Yes, because I'm a lady. I do lady things. We took calls early in the show on Did You Match on a Dating App and then Accidentally Meet in Real Life. So you didn't go on a date or anything like that. You just bumped into each other and maybe it was a bit of like a, whoa, you unmatched me. Okay, didn't mean to. Or maybe you didn't even talk. Anyway, we got this fantastic call from Eden.
3: Back in 2020, I matched with a guy on Tinder. I ran into him in the supermarket. He approached me and he actually asked why I had ghosted him. He asked me on a date. I agreed. One thing led to another. Mm. We had a night together. Mm. I honestly never wanted to see the man again. But 4 weeks later, I found out a little surprise. I found out I was pregnant.
2: Oh!
0: What?
3: So I had no choice but to contact him, and I contacted him. Lo and behold, we decided to start a relationship together. And that now, 5 years later, we're actually getting married in 2 weeks.
0: And that's on love.
2: So beautiful. She said that watching him sort of almost like grow up and not grow up, but like mature and become a dad. And she said she just fell in love with him more and more. Isn't that the most beautiful thing?
0: Their full story on the podcast feed. I just think I was also thinking, I hadn't thought about this when she first called,
2: yeah.
0: But listening back to that, the balls on old mate going up to her and asking why he was ghosted. I would run away.
2: Me
0: you would not see me anywhere in that supermarket.
2: Too. Especially in a supermarket. Nightclub, different.
0: Like, far out, man. It's amazing. Producer Carl, your award for the night, please.
4: My award goes to whoever took that film from Netflix, because good on you.
0: So someone stole a film that was delivered to Netflix, a new Nicolas Cage movie, and now they're being sued for $105 million.
2: They lost it, misplaced it or something.
4: Somebody's definitely nicked it, and it'll resurface in like 100 years.
0: I really want to know where it is. It'll be in some robber's house.
4: Surely they'll be listening to the show and they'll just tell us.
0: Of course, they're big listener people, yeah. Criminals.
2: They are.
0: Criminals love listener. A lot of true crime content on there. You can help them learn. My award for tonight will go to, of course, I haven't quite thought about it yet. I'm going to give it to Montaigne, who was in a little bit earlier. So Montaigne has been making music out of this country for more than a decade. It's so good. It's avant-garde. It's artsy. It's like, it's also just really good and catchy. And they just, like, made the coolest career for themselves. Like, yeah, it started with music, and then they were like, I'm into comedy, so I'm going to do a bit of comedy stuff, and it's funny. And then, like, I'm into video games, so then they start Twitch streaming a few hours a day, and, like...
2: And making music for video games, I think.
0: It's so sick. They literally have a song on YouTube with 178 million views.
2: Whoa.
0: Madness.
4: That's insane.
0: Shouts, Montaigne. Tomorrow night on the show. Oh, I don't know, just a Spice Girl.
2: Melanie!
0: What is that noise, bro?
2: It's me going...
0: Mel C will be here.
2: That's not the right version again.
0: It's the one I've got.
2: Yeah, but it's not Mel C singing.
0: I've also got the less... Yes, it is.
2: No, it's not. That's it.
0: Interesting. This is the one featuring Lisa Left Eye Lopez Valet.
2: Valet. I didn't know that she did have one with her.
0: Yeah. Beautiful combo. I'm really glad you've given up on the singing ban as of today due to the delay of it all.
2: Well, no one mentioned that it was delayed, so I thought maybe the delay's gone.
0: You know what? I respect it.
2: I just was feeling it.
0: And so you should be. We're all about feeling the music, and we're back live tomorrow night from 7 o'clock. Catch ya.
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16: Toowoomba's Hit 100.7. Matt and Alex are with you. Very excited to have a guest with us today. Alex Dyson hinted at it yesterday. Someone who comes from across the pond, from Houston, Texas, actually.
17: Yeah, now decided to live in Brisbane, of all places, Matt O'Kine, just like you.
16: Oh, yep. And that's why they're here, because we happened to catch up recently, and I thought, well, I want to hear more from you.
17: What's the Brisbane scene like when you're going to meet another Brisbane... Brisbanalities. It's not as good as Perthanalities.
16: What to be completely Brisbane honest, people? Me and this person had a coffee, and I organised it, and I organised the cafe.
17: Is this like a Hilltop Hood situation? Was it a in the DMs?
16: Know, just following each other on the gram and going, hey, you know, let's catch up and chat about, you know, content and stuff. Mm-hmm. But I also made the meeting happen right next to the Barber Academy, where I could get my hair cut. So that was...
17: Very nice.
16: I don't know if that's the creative hub that you were looking for, Alex Dyson. More so, I just wanted a $10 haircut.
17: Well, I do want to talk about hair in a moment. Matt, let's do it. It's Matt and Alex All Day Breakfast.
18: Let's get this show on the road.
19: Let's go.
18: Here we go.
17: I heard a very disturbing urban legend. The story that happened to a friend of someone, Matt O'Kine, recently.
16: Yes.
17: I wanted to discuss with you. Okay.
16: What was happening? Were they babysitting for their, you know, friends, and they heard a loud thump, thump, thump. And they thought, the parents should be home any minute now. Thump, thump. So they reached around the corner and felt the bloodied stump of where the parents' head should be as they walked through the door. Was it one of those urban legends?
17: No.
16: Was it the surprise party at the principal's house? And he walked in and said, Zuma, come and lick me.
17: What?
16: You haven't heard about that? The principal of the school had a dog called Zuma. And someone was trying to surprise him for a birthday party. But the principal walked in with peanut butter on his bits and said, Zuma, come and lick me. And all the people who were surprising him for his birthday went, oh, my God. It wasn't that one?
17: No, it wasn't a principal getting caught with peanut butter penis.
16: On their bits?
17: No, I've heard the ones of, like, a girl went on a date and went to use the bathroom and it didn't flush, and so put it in a plastic bag so the person wouldn't see that she'd left his toilet in a state, wrote a note saying, oh, it was a great night last night, thanks for having me, walked out, but then locked herself out and left the bag of poo on the table next to the note that said, had a great night.
16: Did you, Bron, ever have the Zuma or the poo on a date one?
20: I hadn't heard those ones. There was one that went around at our school that was like somebody was babysitting and they went to the baby's room and they got creeped out by this like large clown toy that was sitting in the... like a life-size thing that was sitting in the corner of the room, and she called up the parents like, oh, can I just get, like, turn that around because it's freaking me out? And they said, we don't have a clown toy in the room.
17: Yeah, well, I remember back, I think it was Tom Ballard, we used to do urban myths, and people would call up and go, no, that literally happened to a friend of a friend, but multiple people would have, like, the same story about those sort of things.
20: There was a few sexual ones that went around our school of, like, sexual urban legends.
17: Oh, gosh.
16: Okay, like what?
20: I don't even know.
16: No. I'm going to hear these another day. I want to hear about these another day. Daiso, we've got to get Lex on. He's our guest soon. So let's go, Daiso.
17: Well, this comes up because I know a couple of bros went over to Thailand recently to get a hair transplant.
16: Ooh.
17: Went in solidarity. Both got the dome done, which I'm sure, Matt, I think we've talked about you considering that at some point.
16: Oh, yeah, the on Turkish Airlines.
17: Yeah.
16: That's the one that everyone seems to be sort of, you know, leaning towards. Apparently you get on the plane and everyone's got the little dotted head.
17: It's a long day in the chair, from what I hear.
16: I had a friend who do it in Australia, though. They preferred it. They had to spend about $20,000, but they get constant, like, checkups and they, you know, it's sort of like buying your electronics from an actual store. You can kind of go back to it and there's accountability.
17: It's getting your gun from a gun dealership, not just in the mail.
16: just delivered, God almighty.
17: As you mentioned yesterday. But anyway, I'm glad you brought up Turkey, because this story is about Turkey, which is the hub of medical tourism for a lot of these type of things. I don't know how true it is, because Annalise told me she was talking to a friend who works with an airline and says that the pilot of an airline, his girlfriend, it happened to his girlfriend or something like that.
16: Okay.
17: Right. So this is how far we're getting from thing, which makes me go, I wonder. Anyway, this particular person wanted to get a breast enlargement surgery done.
16: Yeah.
17: Okay. Not just hair plugs in Turkey or, you know, hair transplants. You can get all sorts of things done, including a boob job.
16: Yeah.
17: Flies over there, gets it done. Now, according to this story, she was getting quite a large size option.
16: Mm-hmm.
17: Okay. Goes in there, picks that. Goes under the knife, comes to. They go, oh, it all went very well. Looks at it. Perfect. All fine. That healing, that scar under the, you know, breast, that'll heal up totally fine. We did encounter, when we got in, it was difficult to stretch the skin across the entire section. So what we did was we took a little bit of a graft from your back and just placed it there so that it would all fit and would look nice and it wouldn't, you know, be a problem. So he's like, mm-hmm. Oh, okay. And it turned out looking okay. That's fine. Goes back to Australia or wherever. Starts feeling a bit crook, a bit sore around the back area. Not sure what's going on. Goes into the doctor. It's like, oh, can you check out what's going on? They give her a x-ray or ultrasound. And they say, I'm sorry, but it looks like you only have one kidney.
16: What?
17: So the skin graft from the back to give the chest skin a little bit of extra give was actually a ruse to open up
16: steal the back their kidney
17: and while you're in the chair, take your kidney.
16: Oh no. Okay, what do we think?
17: That's the thing. Sometimes if it's like, no, this literally happened to my friend, you could go, Jesus, that's crazy. What, unbelievable. But it's a bit more believable because it's a close one. I'm telling you, after my girlfriend told me that her friend knew someone whose girlfriend this happened to. So the longest stretch that's getting is making me go, I'm not sure how true this is. But I wanted to bring it up with you, Matt, because you've got a good nose for these kind of things. How true do you reckon this is?
16: Okay, for one, I love it.
17: That's awful.
16: No, let's not let the truth get in the way of a good story. That is an incredible story, and I do think that it's incredibly interesting. Having Googled it, the idea that someone would wake up in a hotel bathtub full of ice, which is the version that we've all heard.
17: No, exactly.
16: That apparently is false. But they say real-world kidney theft is a highly complex, sophisticated crime. A transplant requires precise tissue matching, sterile operating rooms, and a strict 24-hour survival window for the organ and highly trained surgeons. So
17: you're in the highly trained surgery area.
16: Yes.
17: But can people who are good at crafting voluptuous breasts also be good at stealing kidneys?
16: There is somewhere called the Kavre Kidney Valley in Nepal in which extremely poor people are manipulated into selling their organs.
17: Well, that's not very nice.
16: No, it's not. That's so
17: slightly depressing.
16: Yes, but I'm not seeing anything from plastic surgery. But I tell you what, let's hear from you, okay? If you have any stories like this that you can verify, please let us know at matt.n.alex, please, because, yeah, we've got to get to the bottom of this. Right now, Daiso, we've got a guest coming up next, so we are going to have them join us. And Bron, don't you think I don't want to hear about these other sexual urban legends? So we are going to do that on Thursday.
17: It's a Matt and Alex All Day Breakfast Urban Sex Legend special coming up for you.
16: Well, Alex Dyson, I'm very excited to be introducing a guest to Matt and Alex All Day Breakfast, who you might recognize from Instagram or TikTok from her incredible observations of the differences between life in Australia versus the United States of America. She sounds a little bit like this.
19: I might hurt some Australians' feelings by saying this, but I always give it to you straight, and I'm going to tell you. When Australians say no to Americans and to probably other people in the world, it does sound like you're adding an R at the end of that word. Nor. It's not an awkward thing. It's not a Bogan thing. It's not a regional thing. It's a all of Australians thing. Y'all sound like you say nor instead of no. No, nor.
16: Wow, getting the H2O treatment there. Oh, no. Is Lexi in Wonderland. Hello, Lex. Oh, Lex in Wonderland, I should say. Sorry. Hello,
2: Hi.
16: Lex. How are you?
2: G'day, mate.
16: How's it going?
2: It's going great. I'm very excited to be here. Thank you for having me.
17: I'm excited to have you on, Lex. I couldn't believe when Matt said, oh, I bumped into this girl, Lex. She does these, you know, from America, but living in Brisbane. Now I'm like, oh, my God. I watch her all the time.
16: Yeah.
2: pops up. That's so nice.
17: I think it's maybe not just you, Lex, but so many different people experiencing Australia for the first time. It is really interesting to see our country through their eyes. And you're such a great proponent of it. You're so good at it. When did you first move to this country?
2: Yeah, we moved in August 2024, so pretty soon it'll be 2 years, and it's flown by, I gotta say. Very fast experience, but a very wonderful one too.
16: But what I find interesting is because you've popped up on my feed, on Alex's feed, on so many feeds, probably producer Bron's feed. So many of your videos are about the differences between Australian and American culture and things that you've gotten used to. But what surprises me is you've gotten, I think you're clocking at 70,000 followers on Instagram alone already. You weren't in the business at all up until, what, 2 years ago?
2: Yeah, I started posting regularly January of last year. So it's been a year and a half. And I just said I was going to commit to it and post every day. And here we are.
16: So you literally, you were like, it's just such an interesting turn of events because so many people who are doing the Instagram thing, you know, it's comedians or it's presenters or whatever. And you had no background in that. And you just said, I'm going to be a content creator.
2: Yes, but that's kind of how my mind works. I've had many different roles, careers in the past, and every time I'm like, I want to do this now. And luckily I have a husband who supports my crazy dreams, and I had the time to dedicate to this new venture of mine, given we had just moved and I had to quit my job in Houston where we moved from and didn't have a job here. So it all just kind of aligned in a really beautiful way, and everything has been very organic. If I get an opportunity, I usually say yes and just roll with that.
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1: That. Like a tenth of a centimetre?
0: Yeah, but like, what is it? Like,
2: about that. It's
1: no, a, not it. Like,
0: is it a piece of paper?
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0: Scouting Association. Am I speaking to Michael?
1: You are.
0: Oh, great. Michael, how are you?
1: I'm well. We haven't won a raffle, have we?
0: Well, you actually have. You bought a ticket. I believe you bought a ticket. And I'm ringing to say that you've been successful because the your ticket was drawn. You didn't win first prize, though, sadly, which was the hotel accommodation package. But you did get the second prize, which is a 55-inch QLED TV.
1: Oh, wow.
0: Yeah, congratulations.
1: Very good.
0: Congratulations. Well,
1: that's our second one we've won.
0: Oh, second one from us?
1: Second TV we've won.
0: Oh, so you've won a TV before?
1: Yes, yeah, which is great. That's perfect. But it's a while ago since we won that other one.
0: How long ago?
1: It's probably about 20 years ago. We've still got the same one, even though our kids keep telling us, no, it's the wrong one.
0: Well, lucky, free upgrade for you.
1: Oh, perfect. That's great.
0: Oh, fantastic. Michael, I'm glad you're excited about it. Someone will circle back to organise the delivery of the TV. We'll grab your dates that you're free so we can drop it off.
1: Oh, great. Perfect. Thank you very much.
0: Thank you so much for your support, Michael. Have a great day.
1: Okay. Thank you.
0: Bye.
1: Bye.
2: You want to see me?
3: Well done.
4: Yes.
5: Forcing family members to have enormous TVs. Lies. Killed it.
4: Well done, Lies.
5: Oh, outstanding.
4: Also, we won a TV as he
5: It's worked. Oh, keep putting it out there.
4: Well done.
5: He can go and take his vision board down now. It's a 20-year-old vision board with cutouts from Vogue. Just get us a TV.
6: I can't believe he didn't reference his first ever one. Because that's when he told me that he won at a primary school raffle. So maybe that would have been 40 years ago, 45. So maybe he's...
5: But I love that he went straight into reeling off his pedigree.
6: Yeah.
5: Sorry if I don't seem too excited there, Denise, because
6: this was a foregone
5: conclusion. I kind of do this shit all the time. Very good at winning TV.
6: Well done, Lies. Thank you, and thanks to Angus as well. Before we go, can we just isolate that bit where he does, I think, yell to Mum, I've won a TV.
5: Andy, this is what you're after. All the hard work is this. This is the bit where it pays off.
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6: Amazing. Congrats, guys.
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0: said Andy.
1: Hile free house. Mm. What a dream.
2: Someone said to me the other day, you can't be much fun to hang with.
1: Right? Me?
2: No, me.
1: Yeah, all right. Me. I thought they were saying to you, Hamish can't be much fun to hang with.
2: And I went, oh, why you say that? You're like, oh, you come across a real stiff, you know, on the show. And I went, oh. But when you hang out with people, you don't do those things like...
1: But I'm always early and up for extra fun because I don't have to put away batteries and double adapters.
3: You're always early.
1: Well, no time to dig into friend. That. Hannah,
2: fun
1: ahoy. Ahoy, ahoy,
4: ahoy.
2: Ahoy, Hannah.
1: What have you got to upset Ando?
4: So one of my friends who works drive-in, drive-out, who works on a 2 weeks on, 1 week off roster, we were having coffee and I asked him, when's his next free week off? He pulled his calendar out, to my surprise, which was a screenshot of the Apple calendar. He then uses the edit tool to scribble on with a red line to show which days he is working and isn't working.
2: Yeah, that's not great.
1: I can see that upsetting. It's right in one of his absolute pet peeves, which is improper calendar or spreadsheet use.
2: Yeah.
1: But why not just use the app?
4: Well, I did ask this, and he... learned something that day. He thought if he wanted to spread something over 2 weeks, he would have to do, you know, 14 individual entries. But I showed him the aspect of the app where you can go, you know, from the 1st of the month to the 13th of the month. This is a continuing event.
1: Oh, he didn't. So he was drawing the line, like, yeah, going across the days. He thought it was a time saver. All right. Love it.
4: Yeah.
2: Thank you, Anna. Love it. Yep.
1: Sonia,
2: that's hot on the upset Andy.
1: That's annoyed him. Sonia, ahoy to you.
5: Ahoy.
1: What have you got to upset Ando?
5: Okay, so a while ago we noticed our toilet shut-off valve wasn't working, so the water was going through the system. And my husband figured the best solution was to just turn the tap off at the wall, which means every time we go to the toilet and want to flush, we obviously have to turn it back on. But it's situated behind the toilet, so the only way to get there is to basically put your face into the toilet bowl every time.
2: So you try to remember at least to do it before you sat down,
1: so you don't have to build up the amount?
5: Yeah, exactly.
2: No, that's a fix instant. That's a stop what you're doing, go get your tools and try and sort that out immediately, that one.
1: Oh, that sounds like a long time. It does sound like they've come up with a good solution. I mean, what's the difference between a button and a tap?
2: That's true. Having to put having come face to face with what you've just emptied yourself of, I think is the real problem for me.
1: Good one.
2: Thank you,
1: Sonia. Good one, Sonia.
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6: This is a HIT news briefing.
7: Good morning, Rob McLeod with a fresh news update. New NAPLAN figures show Queensland students are falling behind other mainland states. Across every tested subject, a higher proportion of Queensland students need extra support to meet national benchmarks. The latest data also shows the number of students requiring additional help has reached record highs across almost every category. A major housing development north of Toowoomba is drawing criticism from residents over the construction of a large retaining wall and fencing. Locals at Merengandon West say the structures, some reaching 3.5 metres high, have dramatically changed the area's appearance. The project is part of a 204-lot subdivision currently under development. Wandoan residents will be missing a summer at the local pool as a $5.7 million upgrade gets underway. The Wandoan Aquatic Centre will remain closed throughout the summer while the ageing infrastructure, filtration systems and pool lining are replaced. Western Downs Regional Council says the work will extend the life of the facility by at least 20 years.
6: HIT National News.
8: Morning, I'm Michaela Savage. This year's NAPLAN results have been released. ACARA says there's been a slight improvement in numeracy scores among kids in years 5, 7 and 9, but overall there's a significant gap between students from more advantaged backgrounds and those from less advantaged backgrounds, which has some experts concerned. Australia's property boom appears to be losing momentum. According to new stats from Domain, a bit over 97% of national house sales made a profit in the first half of this year, down 0.1% from the second half of 2025. While it's only a slight drop, Dr. Nicola Powell says it's become a buyer's market.
9: What we are seeing is an increase in supply, which means that buyers have the ability to negotiate. But I think it's also creating a little bit of caution, because I think buyers out there don't want to purchase today if they think the home could be worth less tomorrow.
8: And the royal family has announced Princess Eugenie and her husband have welcomed a daughter into the world. She was born on Monday in Portugal.

0: Dogs on Friday.
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2: This is Heat Weather.
3: Partly cloudy today with a high of 21 degrees. The outlook for tomorrow, partly cloudy with a top of 19. Mostly sunny for Friday and Saturday sunny. 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
4: Woolworths hit 100.7. This is gonna be fun, gonna be fine, gonna be alright. This is gonna be good. Jess and Rowan.
6: Welcome to Wednesday. Morning, Jess.
7: Oh, good morning, Rowan. What a terrible way for my husband to start the day. He's just text me. It's just gone six. Hooly dooly, talk about a meltdown.
6: I mean, oh, it doesn't stop, does it?
7: It doesn't stop.
6: What's she going to do?
7: What could have possibly set her off this early? Do you ever wake up on the wrong side of the bed?
6: Oh, and well, yes, actually.
7: Do you reckon that's because you've had a bad dream or like, what is it?
6: I don't know what it is.
7: I don't know how to get inside her head.
6: I just have mad mood swings sometimes and just don't want to do anything. So maybe as
7: that's her.
6: If I was a two-year-old, I'd flip out. But I think when I was a kid, I didn't flip out too much.
7: Oh, message your mum. We talk a lot.
6: Yeah, yeah. You could ask her. She'll tell you. I don't think I was too bad.
7: Man, it is a gymnastics day. Maybe she knows.
6: Maybe she does not like gymnastics.
7: She likes, you know, classic thing. Loves it when we get there. But getting there, World War III.
6: Yeah, okay.
7: You like it.
6: No, I don't.
7: And I'm not going to be one of these parents. My parents let me quit everything because they were too nice.
6: Yeah.
7: Nah, man. We're doing gymnastics?
6: Yeah.
7: You are doing it till you're 18.
6: Oh.
7: I want a gold medalist in the family.
6: Yeah, my dad particularly was like, you've made a commitment, you're seeing it through. But it was only a year, so it was like, we're going to do this year, we're not going to do this year.
7: Oh, okay, so in January you could pick some extracurriculars.
6: I could decide if I was going to do it
7: but
6: or
7: you
6: not.
7: Had to see out the season.
6: Yeah, yeah, we're not quitting halfway through the season.
7: Oh, I love that.
6: That is a good one, actually.
7: That is a good one. Maybe that's better than mine, you're doing it for life.
6: Yeah, totally. A few things to talk about today, a lot of great things to talk about. In particular, how did you find out they were cheating?
7: Yeah, always wild.
6: We'll get to that before 7 o'clock and want to talk next, what seat you choose on a plane, what it says about you.
7: Mm-hmm.
6: We're going to talk about that after this.

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12: Good morning, Rob McLeod with a fresh news update. Queensland schools are chock-a-block as populations boom, while student-to-teacher ratios have dropped 11.4 in the Sunshine State. 89 state high schools are operating at rates above the national average. While new figures have revealed Queensland children are needing more help in NAPLAN than students in other mainland states. The data shows years 3, 5, 7 and 9 students are falling behind their peers in reading, writing, numeracy and literacy skills. The gap has remained unchanged since 2023. A new subdivision north of Toowoomba is receiving community backlash, with locals angered by walls and fencing rising up to 3.5 metres high. The structure surrounds the 204-lot Queens Park Estate at Morangandan West. Wandoan will go without a pool this summer as Western Downs Council undertakes a $5.7 million upgrade of the aquatic centre. work will replace ageing infrastructure, improve safety, and is expected to extend the life of the pool by at least 20 years.
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13: Morning, I'm Michaela Savage. An arson attack on a military parts manufacturing company in Victoria last July is now being investigated as a possible act of far-left terrorism. Lovett Technologies was vandalised and three vehicles were set on fire. The Smith family chief executive has described this year's NAPLAN results as concerning, saying no significant progress has been made to reduce the gap in academic achievement between students experiencing disadvantage and those from high socioeconomic backgrounds. The charity says childhood poverty needs to be treated as a national priority. The number of Aussies selling houses and making a profit has gone down slightly. Domain says it's dropped from 97.5% in the second half of last year to 97.4% in the first half of this year. While it's a small shift, Domain says it's the first sign that Australia's long run of property profits is starting to ease. And Jetstar passengers will soon have to pay for guaranteed space in overhead lockers under controversial changes beginning in Feb.
14: Research shows that regularly eating ultra-processed foods can increase your risk of developing type 2 diabetes by 53%. 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
13: Oakleyo's Sydney visit is set to collide with the 2028 NRL Grand Final. It's understood rugby league officials and the New South Wales government are in talks over the events, with concerns police and the public transport network will struggle if both take place on the same day. And Broncos star Billy Walters has told us he's excited to see if they can shut down the Dolphins' season this weekend. The Finns are one win away from locking in a final spot.
15: It's going to be a good test this weekend. We're obviously not going as good as what they are, and I suppose it's just our goal to try and derail their season, I guess.
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8: This is Heat Weather.
12: Partly cloudy today with a high of 21 degrees. The outlook for tomorrow, partly cloudy with a top of 19. Mostly sunny for Friday and Saturday sunny. 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

0: 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Morning.
1: How'd you catch them cheating?
0: How did you catch them cheating?
1: And look, if you want to get involved and said, oh, I busted them in the bedroom together, by all means, that's a great story. We'll take it. We're more looking for those subversive ways, the mistakes they've tripped up and you've gone, we'll put two and two together.
0: Like the iCloud on the iPad.
1: Ah, that's one of the big ones.
0: Oopsies.
1: I wonder if Apple knew. When they were building that technology, they thought, you know who this is really going to work against? The cheaters. Because we're syncing the iPhones to the iPads to the
0: not laptops. Our responsibility. It's up to these guys to keep it out of their
1: They're doing God's work.
0: Yep.
1: Exposing cheaters.
0: Yep.
1: As is a private detective, Rowan, staying in the tech realm. He has come out. His name's Paul Jones. He's been doing this a long time.
0: Yep.
1: He says there is something a lot of people are missing when it comes to catching if their partner is playing up on them or not. Emoji use. Certain emojis be meaning something other than what maybe you and I, good upstanding citizens, think they mean.
0: And that's what they're getting from the cheating.
1: Yeah, the Paul Jones private detective goes through people's messages and correspondence and goes, he used a coffee cup. Coffee cup.
0: And that's for cheating.
1: That means let's meet.
0: Okay. It's like code. It's like Morse code.
1: The moon. You see your partner sending moons to people? Apparently that means, according to a private detective, not anything to do with bums. Oh. It means, I can't talk right now.
0: A moon?
1: But I'll be available later.
0: Where are people learning this thing?
1: From Paul Jones? Oh, you mean
2: hit
1: to
2: breakfast.
1: Have used it?
2: Hit breakfast.
0: Yeah, before. Well, now they know.
1: This is cheating 101, yeah. Team. We're just trying to help you out.
0: Yeah.
1: The window emoji. I'm not an emoji user, Rowan. I've never seen a window. Apparently there's a window.
0: Mm.
1: The window accompanied by two numbers. For example, 6-7. Window followed by 6-7 means I'm available between 6 and 7.
0: Ah.
1: So I send that to my mistress.
0: Very clever.
1: My window, 6-7. Maybe to get coffee cup.
0: Oh. But... There's moon.
1: Moon.
0: I can't talk to you right now.
1: Fire extinguisher. Emergency.
0: Really?
1: We're being watched. Delete this chat.
0: Oh, no.
1: So if I send you the fire extinguisher, Rowan, you've got to quickly delete our correspondence.
0: Screenshot, then delete.
1: There's even ones for when something's going wrong, like soap.
0: Okay.
1: And ruler and broom.
0: What's ruler for?
1: These all similar to the fire extinguisher. Let's get our story straight.
0: Straight.
1: And then delete the evidence.
0: Ah. Clever.
1: Coffee cup, window 6-7, fire extinguisher, ruler, delete.
2: God, you lost it at 6-7.
0: You sound really fluent in this.
1: Bro, I've read the article. Paul Jones says cheaters are rarely careless. So you got to look and read between the lines.
0: But that's how cheaters get caught, by being careless.
1: By slip-ups, absolutely. But he's saying, you know, people who want to get away with it will get away with it.
0: Right.
1: Unless you're looking for the signs.
0: Okay.
1: You know? Or, like some of the stories we're hearing, you know, they die and the three mistresses show up to the funeral, which has happened to someone.
0: Oops.
1: Oopsie daisy.
0: What do you do in that? You just kind of go, oh, well, I guess he's a dirtbag with all of us.
1: I know, and unfortunately...
0: Or she. She might have been.
1: Way to be a quality Rowan.
0: I know a couple. Yeah, anyway.
1: Someone else has said, I'm a doctor. The number of times both the wife and the mistress have turned up to visit the patient. Again, dirty dog man, obviously, mistress.
0: Mm.
1: Which confuses me, because why do you have your wife and your mistress as your emergency contact? Only the misso should be the emergency contact.
0: Yeah.
1: You can't be putting, you know, the wife on one, the work forms, and the mistress on the gym forms.
0: I'm not putting the side piece on the gym form.
1: You
0: no
1: can't be
0: way.
1: Putting the side piece on the gym form. That's how you're going to get caught.
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0: Cool.
1: May said, after 10 months of dating, his wife called me.
0: Oh, cool. Hey, babe. And what are you doing?
1: Melissa said, I'm a hairdresser and I found really crappy bobby pins in his car. I would never use those crappy bobby pins. I get
0: no
1: the good stuff.
0: No way he would ever think about that.
1: Mel, to me, a non-hairdresser, all bobby pins look the same.
0: Yeah.
1: To a trained eye, you've been playing up.
0: Why are they in here?
1: Who are they from? It's one thing to find a pair of knickers that aren't yours. It's another to find some bobby pins that are inferior quality.
2: Oh, my God. Lucy found some knickers that weren't hers in the wash the other day.
1: Excuse me?
0: And she's like, whose are these? And I was like, I don't know, mate, yours. She went, I don't think I've ever been an extra small. And when I was an extra small, I wouldn't have been wearing a G-string. And I was like,
1: Robin.
0: I was like, well, I don't know where they're from. I was like, they have for sure gone in our laundry when we got them done in Bali. They have for sure, because when you get the laundry done.
1: Okay. You did a wash while you were there.
0: It's so smart because it's like $3 and they do all your washing.
1: Okay.
0: It is likely. Sometimes you are likely to lose a shirt sometimes.
1: Okay.
0: Or you're
1: gain a G.
0: But when we just chucked them all in and then Lucy was like, sorry. And I was like, God, I hope this isn't. Because she's found like shirts in the back of the car before. I go, oh, yeah, that's from other. That's, the undies.
1: Undies in your.
0: Couple of days
1: laundry
0: ago,
1: basket.
0: All about that. No, actually, in her undie drawer, because I put her stuff away. Didn't even think. I went.
1: Hard to explain.
0: I was
1: away.
0: Like, got away with it. Thank you. Then I sent the ruler and the fire extinguisher.
1: Yeah. Delete all the chats.
0: And I deleted all the chats. But she got a new phone. Got to give her a new number.
1: That's
0: actually
1: tomorrow's question. Yeah. What'd you find in your undie drawer?
0: What'd you find in your undie drawer?
1: Let's go to anonymous number one. Hello, Anon.
0: Hello, Anon one.
3: Hello, how are you? Oh,
1: very good, Anon. How'd you catch him cheating?
3: Well, we went on a happy holiday up to Cairns. Cablesbury. And he started acting a bit strange. And then one night he sat there and wrote a pile of postcodes, cards. Anyway, so I went to the reception the next day and said, oh, look, I've dropped in a pile of postcards here, but I need to put postcodes on them. So the guy just went into the post basket or bag and just gave back the whole pile of postcodes, cards. It's hard to say those two. Filling their rubber band, and, of course, I went through them and there was the big love note to the other woman.
1: Hang on. So, Anonymous, did you have a suspicion? So you went and made up the story, oh, I've got to add postcodes, or did he genuinely send you to do some more admin and busted himself?
3: No, I made it all up myself.
1: Oh, you were suspicious.
3: Wow. Yeah. I'm suspicious, all right.
1: And they handed over the evidence.
0: That's a goodie. That's a goodie.
1: Well, I can't imagine the rest of that holiday was a happy holiday. You went and obviously slapped him in the face with it.
3: Yeah, 100%.
1: Yes.
0: Okay.
1: Postcard. Who's sending their mistress a postcard when you're on a family freaking holiday, Rowan?
2: He probably thought it was safer than the text because it was, like, more away from her.
1: Yeah.
2: Idiot.
1: Nah, he didn't know how switched on she was.
0: Anon 2, how are you?
4: Hi, how are you?
1: Yeah, wonderful. Anonymous number 2, how'd you catch him cheating?
4: Kilometres on the odometer.
1: Talk to me. What
0: that
1: revealed
0: is next level
1: that?
0: Detail.
4: I was living in Melbourne and my partner at the time, or supposed partner at the time, was staying with me a few days a week, and then he said he was staying in Geelong the other few days of the week.
0: About an hour away.
4: The kilometres didn't match up the distance. It was much shorter on his odometer every time I saw him.
1: Hang on a minute, Anonymous number 2. So you obviously were getting suspicious vibes, because who's looking at odometers?
0: Are you just not trustworthy anyway, or was he just a bit
4: know.
0: Like...
4: There was something, I don't know obviously. What made me do it, but I just noticed the K's didn't match up to the distance.
1: Who knows? Like, yes, I wouldn't know rough time, maybe, but I wouldn't be able to link that to, oh, that should be 75 K's, not 12. You are switched on. And how did you confront them with that information?
4: I then discovered where he was going and then brought it up. And then, that was the end.
1: Folded like a pack of cards.
0: Oh.
4: Yeah.
0: Didn't even deny it.
1: Well, once, she's got irrefutable proof in the numbers.
2: you can't really say none of your business.
1: Yeah, yeah, yeah. I've been looking at your odometer.
0: Hello, Stevie.
5: Hello.
1: Stevie, how'd you catch him cheating?
5: My then partner of 7 years used my email address to sign up for a dating site.
0: Idiot.
1: What? What?
5: Idiot, all right. His was blocked because he got blocked from the dating site and he wanted to get back on there.
0: Oh, he couldn't just start a new Gmail.
1: So not only is he gross, he's gross on these platforms to get banned.
5: Yeah.
1: So what happened? Like, how did you open the laptop one day? It was logged in.
5: Well, yeah. No, it was in my email because I got the confirmation email to say, yes, this is your account. And I asked him about Mr. Motel Man 4. I still remember the name he used. And he told me he got blocked with his email, so he thought he'd try mine and he thought it'd go to my junk mail so I wouldn't see it.
0: That is the dumbest thing I've ever heard.
1: Thank you for sharing, Stevie.
2: You should have changed the password and you signed up. You should have cheated on him yourself. Should have there first.
1: No, you should have more. Absolutely. Rowan, we've just had a very interesting text come through.
0: Back to text. Yep.
1: Just really, really quickly. Anonymous number 4 has said, yesterday, scrolling on Facebook, came up a family member has posted on a New South Wales singles page looking to meet up with someone. This family member has been in a relationship for 5 years. We are having afternoon tea with the partner this afternoon.
0: Oh, can we get an update
1: to
0: tomorrow?
1: Reveal what we found?
0: We need an update tomorrow.
1: Oh, my anonymous number 4 will come back,
0: we'll come back to you.
1: This afternoon, they're sitting down with this woman.
0: We're going to find out tomorrow. We're going to find out tomorrow.
1: Oh, my God.
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8: Toowoomba Range and the bypass looking fine. The Warrego at speed between Gatton and Toowoomba, but does build up a little bit through Oakey. Toowoomba Cecil Plains Road fairly clear through Bittison and through World Camp, and the Gore Highway travelling well through Southbrook and through Pittsworth. New England Highway at speed between Toowoomba and Warwick, and the Cunningham Highway looking good between Gladfield and Warwick as well. 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
3: This is a hit news briefing.
4: Good morning, Rob McLeod with a fresh news update. New NAPLAN figures have raised concerns for Queensland students, with a higher proportion needing additional support than their peers in other mainland states. The data shows Queensland is lagging across reading, writing, numeracy, grammar and punctuation and spelling, with results at or near record lows on several measures. A large retaining wall and fence around a new subdivision north of Toowoomba has sparked anger among locals. The 204-lot Queen's Park estate at Morangandan West is surrounded by a structure as high as 3.5 metres in some places. Questions are being raised about the council's planning process. A new mural in Toowoomba CBD to celebrate the region's resilience following Cyclone Alfred is being unveiled today. The artwork by award-winning street artist Matt Adnate keeps the original portrait of a young First Nations boy while adding new elements reflecting the community's recovery. The updated mural is on Neil Street.
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5: Morning, I'm Michaela Savage. An attack on a Melbourne defence manufacturer last July is now being investigated as an act of terrorism. The AFP saying it was potentially orchestrated by far-left extremists with anarchist and revolutionary ideologies. New images have been released of suspects accused of targeting Lover Technologies. Some numeracy improvements in the latest NAPLAN results for years 5, 7 and 9, but the data also shows lower than average reading scores for students in those year groups. Smith Family CEO Doug Taylor says there's still a big gap in results between kids from more advantaged backgrounds and those from less advantaged backgrounds.
6: Most concerningly, it tells us that 30% of students who experience disadvantage need additional support in their learning. Now that's 10% higher than their peers.
5: More bird flu cases. There are now over 100 across the country. There's still no sign of the virus in poultry or in our agricultural production system, though. And over half of Aussie workers reckon they'll need a plan B. New research shows most expect their job to change over the next 5 years.
7: Did you know that diabetes is Australia's fastest growing chronic condition? Over 300 Australians are diagnosed with the condition every day. Search Diabetes Australia to find out more.
5: The Rabbitohs will be boosted by the return of three key players when they take on the Eels on Saturday. Cameron Murray, Talis Duncan and David Fifita have all been named as the Bunnies look to keep their spot in the top eight. South Sydney's Adam Elliott telling us they have a simple goal.
8: Could be tricky. It's honestly flat out not tricky for us. We just need to win because the bottom four of the eight is super tight. Obviously, the game on the weekend, us slipping, doesn't help our chances at all there.
1: Chest pain? Racing heart? It could be a heart attack. 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
3: This is Heat Weather.
4: Partly cloudy today with a high of 21 degrees. The outlook for tomorrow, partly cloudy with a top of 19. Mostly sunny for Friday and Saturday sunny. 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
12: Next though, we're gonna do ancestry chat.
13: We've both spat in a tube.
12: Uh-huh.
13: I'm actually really nervous about this realm.
12: Good one. We'll talk about that.

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1: Your first $1 million voice for the day coming up at 8:50.
2: You've been putting off doing the spit in the tube for the Ancestry.com.
1: I know, 2 years, the spit test for Ancestry.com that tells you about your lineage and heritage. 2 years.
2: Yeah.
1: I had that sitting on a dresser. December last year, around Christmas, time off, I thought, I'm finally going to spit in that tube. The email. We have your DNA has been sitting in the inbox for about 8 weeks and I'm too scared to open it in case my whole world turns topsy-turvy, Rowan. What if it comes back and I am not Italian Maltese? And Shy Guy has the email because he's the one I've entrusted to look at it and he grinned and I don't know what that means.
3: I spent a long time.
1: I knew it.
3: I spent a long time on your ancestry yesterday. Just at home, just clicking around.
1: You know, I had gnocchi sorrentino for dinner because I said, this might be the last time I have an Italian dish.
3: Maybe it was. But first, we'll do your
2: Mine is easy. I've done this. I did this, like, recently.
1: It's so crazy. You said you did it around December as well,
2: yeah,
1: hey?
2: I think
1: I'll
2: have to have a look at the times. But I remember I had dinner with my buddy Dylan, and then we had a few beers, and we're like, oh, I wonder where we are from. Because his girlfriend is like, she's a bitzer. She's from everywhere. Like, lived here, lived there, lived in Africa, then in Broken Hill. Like, she was everywhere.
1: And
2: so
1: her
2: parents,
1: family
2: yeah,
1: the same.
2: Yeah. So we were talking like, well, we're just probably Tasmanian. Which turns out is true. I'm 28% Northern Wales, Northwest England.
1: Wales.
2: Like, yeah. Wales.
1: I know so little about Wales, and now I know a Welshman.
2: I guess that's
1: 28%. Is that your biggest percentage?
2: Yeah, that's the biggest. And
1: wow.
2: And then 22% southeastern England, northwestern Europe.
1: That still sounds like Welsh to me.
2: Yeah. Southern Wales, 2%. Central Scotland, Northern Ireland, 9%. Munster Ireland, 8%.
1: I've never heard of Munster Ireland. That's
2: East Midlands, 15%. Because it breaks it into, like, I'm mostly Celtic and Gaelic. I think
1: yes.
2: It says. And then the next one is England. So it kind of breaks it up into big sections. See that there?
1: Isn't it funny? Because if you had rattled all those off, I would have said, yeah, that's all the same. But this is how finite it gets.
2: Yeah, 28% of me is from Northern Wales and Northwest England. So, like, yeah, the top of
1: and
2: Wales.
1: That's exactly what you said, is it? Because you traced your lineage just from your own understanding as convict territory.
2: I have to re-find where the bit is where it says these people kind of did this and you are probably from these people, right?
1: Ah, yes.
2: But it is, it's like, I'm Tasmanian, like, so I'm definitely from convicts. It's not even a guess.
1: Your ancestors, you know, stole the loaf of bread and made it onto one of the ships.
2: Definitely. Like Manchester, like Wrexham, where is this? Lancaster.
1: Wow.
2: Yeah.
1: Look How at did that make you feel?
2: Kind of Birmingham, like all those kind of areas.
1: Getting those results, did that make you feel an urge to connect more with those cultures?
2: Oh. Could not care. I mean, whatever.
1: But
2: you haven't
1: built your whole identity around.
2: No, yours is much different. Yours is much different. What
1: does
2: else
1: it make
2: here?
1: You want to go to Wales?
2: Not really. I watched Gavin and Stacey. It didn't really matter. Not so much of a
1: big
2: deal.
1: Is that the one with Corden?
2: You're right. Yeah.
1: That show looks funny.
2: That's funny.
1: But now we all hate Corden, don't we?
2: Oh, we all hate Corden. But
1: you might be related.
2: Oh my god.
1: Wait, is he Welsh?
2: Maybe.
1: Is that the point you're getting at?
2: No, he wrote it.
1: Oh. As it's set in Wales.
2: Yeah.
1: Gotcha.
2: What's her name?
1: Didn't know what the connection was to Wales.
2: Gwen. Well, you're all right. Yeah, God, I love that show.
1: Is that the Chickaboona?
2: Yeah.
1: That's a great...
2: No.
1: Handle... I want my own Indian.
2: Yeah, that's such a great show.
1: That's a
2: anyway,
1: great
2: I'm mostly
1: clip.
2: Welsh, which I'm okay with.
1: And it hasn't changed your perception of who you are and your position in this life.
2: A little Belgium. What are they doing in Belgium?
1: How many chocolate?
2: I do love chocolate.
1: How many things can one person be?
2: Why do you say it like that? Is it a fat joke?
1: Nope.
2: Look at that. Look at me, all the different regions. All in the same kind of area, though.
1: Shy guy.
3: I'll tell you what, you don't have that many regions.
2: Well.
1: Am I one thing?
2: Well I don't know.
3: I'm not telling you.
2: I'm
3: yet.
2: Doing, no, we're going to go to a song and I'm going to come back with yours now.
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0: Get into the Millionaire's Lounge. It's coming up soon.
1: We're just finding out where we're from, our ancestry.com links. I don't particularly care where I'm from. I know I'm a proud, inbred Tasmanian.
0: You're a bitzer.
1: I'm a bitzer of a convict, really. But mostly I'm all Welsh. But Jess has tied her whole identity up to the idea that she's Italian. Is she? We don't know. Babs came in before and said, you should be worried. And I was like, excuse me, Babs?
0: I'm actually feeling a bit funny.
1: No, like, it's okay.
0: I don't think you understand, Rowan, the gravity of this. Like,
1: it is what it is.
0: I didn't change. How's this? I didn't change my name when we got married.
1: Oh, because of your
0: hair. I married Angus Harper. Harper is a lovely surname. It actually would have saved me a lot of time because reading and spelling out Farcioni 3 times a day adds up. I didn't take Harper because I connect so greatly with the Italian-ness of who I am.
1: Yeah,
0: my father's Italian. My mum's Maltese.
1: Well, then
0: I lean so far into my
1: Europeanness. What are we worried about then? What are we worried about?
0: I'm worried that I've spat in a tube and it's gone, you know nothing about your heritage. Well, actually, you are South American. Well, and then I have to learn a whole new culture.
1: Let's find out.
0: Because my dad did once say he had a great-grandfather's brother who moved to Brazil. So what if, you know what I'm saying?
2: Really?
1: You do look a little bit Brazilian.
0: See, not mad about that, but I'm just saying, I can't learn a whole new thing.
1: All right, well, shy guy.
2: So we've got the results in an envelope. Do you want me to tell you the dot points, or do you want to open it and read it out?
1: Oh, wait, I thought I was reading
2: it. Oh, do you want to read it out?
1: Let me give it to me, I want to read it out.
0: But I know it's April Fool's.
1: I'm not going to lie.
2: Oh, you know, I would have loved to be like...
1: Shy guy would have lied, bro.
2: Put different things in the envelope.
0: That's why I think I need you to have it.
2: But I don't think you can
1: handle it. I'm not going to lie. Much. No, I won't lie.
2: No, don't lie.
0: So you had...
1: I'm not. I know how much you care. I'm not going to lie.
0: You had regions from all over. Shy guy said... Not that...
1: Oh, here we go. This side.
0: We just looking at a blank paper for a bit.
1: No, it's double-sided. No, let me know if it's double-sided, Shy Guy.
2: Well, bad printed it. That's not my fault. So there's the headline of the percentages. Percentages. Hang on. Before you read, I'm going to say what's on the page here. So there's the percentages of your heritage.
0: Rowan!
2: And some dot points about these places and the times and how the Ancestry.com website thinks you made it from here to there to here.
1: Yep.
2: To Australia.
0: Okay. So, no, don't. You've been joking. I'm Russian. Am I Russian? I'm always in a hurry.
2: Start with the little one. Yeah, yeah.
1: I want to get. Yeah, yeah, yeah. It's pretty crazy. So you know how I had so many?
0: Yeah.
1: You've got 3.
0: Oh.
1: You have 3 regions. The first one.
0: You had like 15.
1: Your first region at 1%. French. French Canadian.
2: Yeah. French Canada.
1: French Canada. Quebec.
0: Sorry, French Canadian.
1: Yeah, yeah, yeah. I don't know what that means, but yep. French Canadian. 1%.
0: So where has that come from?
1: Well, who knows?
0: Is that like...
1: Who knows, mate?
0: French Canadian.
1: Bit of a weird one, if you ask me.
0: I do like brie. I guess that's brie. No, I like poutine. Is that
1: that's that.
0: The chips with the gravy. Yep, that's French Canadian.
1: That's Quebec, but that's French Canadian for sure.
0: 1%, that's weird. Oh, hang on. So now, 3 other regions. What is
1: 49% of you.
0: That's a big chunk.
1: You want me to tell you that?
0: Yes, please.
1: Italian!
0: Oh, no. Hang on a minute. 49?
1: Yeah.
0: Which leaves 50.
1: Yep. Which leaves one more little region.
0: Oh, it's got to be my mum.
1: Wow. Wow.
0: Doesn't it? 49? I am more of something else.
2: Yes.
1: Yes.
0: The French Canadian has taken from the Italian... What is it from?
2: Maltese.
0: It's Maltese.
1: It's Maltese. Come on, mate. It was always going to be.
0: No, I didn't know, man.
2: So you went...
1: Only 3 regions. Shy guy, can you please describe the regions?
2: From, yeah, I got it.
1: Oh, you got it.
2: So you went from Italy to Malta to Canada, French Canada, and then Australia.
0: What do you mean by that, as in the ancestors?
2: According to the records, according to Ancestry.com,
0: so they bred
2: that's where they went, according to the immigration records and things like that.
0: Interesting.
1: Yeah, so...
0: Well, the French Canadian has really...
1: There is a timeline here. Like, there's the southeastern Sicily and central eastern Italy.
0: Okay,
1: about
0: so
1: how they kind of got there. You should read this. This is kind of interesting.
0: Sicily is not what I thought. I thought we were from central Abruzzo.
1: Most Sicilians are peasants who served feudal landholders. So you're a servant, okay? And then your servants... Children lived at home until they were married. Marriage is typically arranged with parents, consented parents. And then 1950 to 1975, the Sicilian fishermen began to immigrate to Australia as early as the 1840s.
0: Maybe I need to start eating fish to honour the ancestors.
2: And you hate seafood.
0: I hate seafood. It's very interesting. I genuinely, genuinely feel a weight off my shoulders. Thank you for taking that seriously.
1: I can't believe you thought you would be anything different.
0: I know, Rob. You know, people get in your head, and I just thought if it was going to happen to anyone, it would have happened to me. Built my whole identity around something.
1: My God, how good would it be if she was Russian?
2: Would have been great.
1: Bro, like, you know what I'm saying?
0: I highly recommend. I cannot wait to. I'll pay more for the extra subscriptions you were talking about.
2: When I was digging around yesterday, every other thing I clicked on was like, this will be $4. This will be $8.
0: Maybe I've got French Canadian cousins, Rowan. Like, we could connect with.
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5: 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That's the latest traffic up today. 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
19: Good morning, Rod McLeod with a fresh news update. Queensland kids are falling behind all other mainland states, according to the latest NAPLAN results. Our Year 3, 5, 7 and 9 students are consistently coming in second last in the country. While taking a deeper look at just Queensland, regional and remote areas were worse off than the major cities. A major housing development north of Toowoomba is drawing criticism from residents over the construction of large retaining walls and fencing. Locals at Meringandon West say the structures, some reaching 3.5 metres high, have dramatically changed the area's appearance. The project is part of a 204-lot subdivision that's currently under development. A mural in Toowoomba's CBD is set to be unveiled today and it's been refreshed to reflect the region's resilience, recovery and preparedness after Cyclone Alfred. The updated artwork on Neil Street keeps the original portrait of a young First Nations boy while adding new elements inspired by the community's experience.
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21: Morning, I'm Michaela Savage. Counter-terrorism police are looking into an attack on a Melbourne defence manufacturer last year as an act of terrorism potentially orchestrated by far-left extremists. Detectives are trying to identify who's responsible. They could be facing life behind bars if convicted. There's been some improvement in numeracy scores among kids in years 5, 7 and 9, according to the latest NAPLAN results. But the data also shows a concerning drop in Year 3 numeracy, as well as lower than average reading scores for students in Years 5, 7 and 9. Briefly, Domain says the number of Aussies selling houses and making a profit has gone down slightly. And Jetstar will start charging passengers at least $25 to store a carry-on bag in the overhead locker from February. All bookings will still include one small bag that fits under a seat. These travellers telling Seven they're not happy.
22: Probably would have paid $25. Sounds a bit extreme.
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21: The NRL might have to move the 2028 Grand Final. Pope Leo is expected to be in Sydney on the October long weekend and hold a mass on the same day as the decider. Seven reporter Sam Payne says there are concerns the events will put a lot of pressure on the city's transport network and on police.
25: The NRL executives are currently praying. They're trying to figure out what could happen. Can we have them both share the stage? As I've said, Pope Leo loves a bit of basketball. Do you think he's also around footy? Time will tell. We've got 2 years to figure it out.
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18: This is Heat Weather.
19: Partly cloudy today with a high of 21 degrees. The outlook for tomorrow, partly cloudy with a top of 19. Mostly sunny for Friday and Saturday sunny. 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
0: Oh, absolutely.
1: They're trying to get you with the $60
0: fee. If they're only charging you $29 to get to Hong Kong,
1: yeah.
0: Well, then they're going to try and make up their money elsewhere.
1: I actually think the closest thing to prison, feeling like I'm a prisoner, is when you got to go to the gate and they've got a scale there. And those tags. Oh, come here.
0: You know I'm a teacher's pet. Oh, you know I'm a people pleaser. You know I've weighed the bag 15 times and I'm at the airport 3 hours early. But when I see that lady, and it's always they make the chicks do it, in her orange power suit, I've never seen a man on those scales.
1: I haven't either.
0: Wheeling that thing down the queue. Oh, my gosh. And you've got the tiniest little purse, but you go, she's going to add that. She's going to add that to my backpack.
1: Yep, yep.
0: My big Stanley water bottle, she's going to add that.
1: You're going to add it.
0: I hate it.
1: Not on Virgin,
0: it's
1: not on Qantas.
0: It's un-Australian.
1: You can take 20 kilos in your bag on Qantas, no worries. Let's do it. But Jetstar, heaven forbid I've got an extra apple.
0: Heaven forbid you chose to bring your chunky belt.
1: This bloke, Hayden, one of the great hacks. Some people just think different.
0: They do.
1: Some people just think different. They built different.
0: Yeah.
1: This guy maybe built like a tank because he got some McDonald's, went and got some Mackies, pumped it, and thought, you know what? I know I'm over. He saw the weight scale.
0: He saw the woman in the orange suit.
1: Saw that. It's not her fault. Sorry. I was about to blame her. She's doing her job. Probably the asshole men in the office.
0: Yeah,
1: how do I get another $50? From the people who are trying to save money anyway.
0: Walk around with the scales.
1: Oh, I hate them. He said, you know what? I got this takeaway bag. Why don't I put some of my heavy stuff in the takeaway bag and I'll walk it on the plane like it's my Big Mac meal? Oh.
0: Because that doesn't get weight, does it? If you're bringing food on, that's just your snacks. That can't count towards luggage because you're going to consume it anyway.
1: Yeah.
0: It's not taking up the space in the overhead little locker.
1: Bingo. He said if they see McDonald's bag, they're like, well, he's clearly come to the airport with their 7 kilos, but he's also gone and got McDonald's.
0: He's just pumping money into the airport economy.
1: He's banging on that he thinks it's bluffing, basically. He goes,
0: yeah.
1: Oh, they're just going to think it's Mackie's.
0: Do we know what Hayden in particular put in that bag? Because you know you see those videos of ladies wearing about 15 layers of clothing. They've got 2 pairs of pants on, 3 tops, a jumper, a jacket, scarf, beanie, and that's how they waddle on extra luggage. What sort of things were Hayden?
1: It doesn't say what.
0: Doesn't specify.
1: What he put in there.
0: Okay.
1: But when he said he didn't set out to cheat the system when he bought his McDonald's, but then he had a thought, and you
0: sometimes
1: know what, I'm going to cheat
0: them. Sometimes
1: the
0: universe gives you the light bulb moment.
1: But then it goes on this and says, Hayden also said putting on extra clothes like jumpers is a good way to get around weight limits. Okay.
0: Yeah, we know
1: right,
0: that one,
1: well, you
0: Hayden.
1: Know that, bro.
0: We know
1: you're not
0: one.
1: The expert.
0: Don't
1: you
0: jump
1: just
0: on
1: did the smart McDonald's
0: yeah,
1: thing.
0: Yeah, yeah. We've been doing that since the dawn of time.
1: We've been doing
0: the
1: that.
0: McDonald's thing, though, that's fantastic. You're a tech boy, Rowan.
1: Yeah.
0: I mean, the amount of tech you bought to Hyrox yesterday.
1: Oh, and I used
0: when you
1: 10%
0: travel,
1: of it.
0: I imagine there's even more. That could be a good way to get around it.
1: But imagine you put your headphones and your MacBook Pro in your takeaway bag.
0: Yep.
1: You put it down. Maybe a cleaner comes past and wants to throw it away.
0: Oopsies. Oh, that's dangerous. Okay, that's a good note. Do not put down the bag you're using as the take as a hack.
1: If you go over the 7 kilos for the carry-on, they go, here you go, and hand you an FPOS for $60.
0: Yeah. Oh. Or worse, they check in your carry-on. So what you thought was going to be a swift exit off the plane, now they've checked your bag. The worst.
1: But you're welcome to bring your own food and some drinks on board.
0: Now, I don't think you can bring hot drinks, but if you had a large, thick shake, I could get my whole makeup kit in there, I reckon.
1: You could for sure get a large cup.
0: Yep.
1: And put whatever heavy stuff you want in
0: the cup.
1: 100%.
0: My jewellery always weighs a little bit. Put that in the car.
1: Well, you just wear that, though, wouldn't you?
0: I bring a lot. Well, it depends how many days I'm going. There's options for jewellery.
1: Sure you bring.
0: I've got a bit of jewellery.
1: Solid gold?
0: I like to have options. Hello, I'm ethnic. Of course it's solid gold. You wake up.
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3: This is a HIT news briefing.
4: Good morning, Rob McLeod with a fresh news update. New NAPLAN figures show Queensland students are falling behind other mainland states. Across every tested subject, a higher proportion of Queensland students need extra support to meet national benchmarks. The latest data also shows the number of students requiring additional help has reached record highs across almost every category. A major housing development north of Toowoomba has been drawing criticism from residents over the construction of large retaining walls and fencing. Locals in Meringangdan West say the structures, some reaching 3.5 metres high, have dramatically changed the area's appearance. The project is part of a 204-lot subdivision that's currently under development. We're hearing more about Queensland's new governor, set to take the reins from November after getting the okay from King Charles. Supreme Court Judge Thomas Bradley will be the first openly gay governor, also described as an arts patron and youth mentor.
3: HIT National News.
5: Morning, I'm Michaela Savage. The federal government is set to close a loophole to address the so-called widow's tax. Australians could lose negative gearing on a property previously shared with a partner. Nationals MP Bridget McKenzie telling Seven it should have been fixed months ago.
6: The fact that nearly 3 months after the federal budget's handed down, we're having to again fix up a mess of Labor's making.
5: NAPLAN results are out and experts say there's more work to be done. While ACARA says there has been some improvement in numeracy scores among kids in years 5, 7 and 9, there's been a concerning drop in year 3 numeracy, and the data shows lower than average reading scores for students in years 5, 7 and 9. Briefly, there are now 100 H5 bird flu cases across Australia, with authorities saying it will continue to spread. And a change to Jetstar's luggage policy has left many travellers frustrated. From February, passengers will only be allowed one small free carry-on item and will have to pay between $25 and $52 for guaranteed space in overhead bins.
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5: A triple boost for South Sydney. Cameron Murray and Talis Duncan both returned from injury, while David Fifita's been named in the squad following a two-match ban. Rabbitohs star Adam Elliott telling us it's great to have them back for the clash with the Eels at Allianz this weekend.
8: Definitely good, though. Obviously, we get the captain back. And, David Fifita had a bit of a spell from some goal kicking, so he's back with us this week, and obviously he's very damaging, and I think we're going to need those boys.
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3: This is HIT weather.
4: Partly cloudy today with a high of 21 degrees. The outlook for tomorrow, partly cloudy with a top of 19. Mostly sunny for Friday and Saturday sunny. 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
14: Well, that's right. Maybe you've got a date. I mean, is Wednesday night a good date night, Rowan?
13: I mean, whenever.
14: Whenever. Well, we're gonna make sure you order the right thing. Because what you're ordering at the bar can say a lot about you.
13: What makes you instantly hate someone? We'll talk about that next.

0: knew it.
1: Jess and Rowan, morning.
2: Guys,
1: what makes you instantly hate someone? We had a few before. We're taking your calls now. Hey, Barb.
3: Good morning.
4: Good morning, guys. How are you?
3: Wonderful, Barb. This conversation started online. Things that make you instantly loathe a person. What's something on your list?
4: Well, I just want to add to Shy Guy's one with the thing, but it's like that they put a K instead of a G and it makes it something.
3: Something.
4: Instead of something.
3: Yes, fair enough. I mean, Shy Guy actually attacked people with a lisp and it's not their fault.
1: Do you like people with lisps or not? Do you hate lisp people?
4: Yes.
1: Yeah, same as Shy Guy.
3: Yeah, okay. Now we're just going for anyone, are we?
1: Yeah, that's sounds
3: interesting.
1: Like it. Yeah, okay.
3: It's funny, again, pronunciation is a lot for people. Someone text saying, my husband, which is an interesting person to hate, says escape instead of escape.
1: Oh, yeah.
3: It's like people who say espresso and not espresso.
1: Okay.
3: Yep. You know, Sabrina Carpenter taught us all how to pronounce that, guys.
1: She did, yep.
3: Micaiah, good friend of the show. How are you, legend?
5: Hello. Good. How are you guys doing today?
3: Good, babe. What makes you instantly hate a person?
5: The people who wear sunnies inside places. Could be a restaurant, could be a grocery store. Instant annoys me.
3: Like, not even just on the head, like literally still have them on their face inside.
5: Yeah, my brother does it and I refuse to even walk next to him.
3: Okay. I don't want to be associated with you.
1: What about the transition lenses when they're just like their glasses inside? I know that because then you'd be inside, they'd be clear.
3: Yeah, well, but my dad has the transition. Sometimes it takes them a little while to transition back.
1: That's what I'm saying.
3: Mm.
5: Bet you could tell which ones are, you know, seeing glasses and the other ones are just sunny.
3: Micaiah knows. If it's a transition, you're allowed.
1: Yeah,
3: it's going to take a minute to adjust.
1: Good one.
3: Amber has texted us 0488881069. This one is great. I had this experience at Lady Gaga. I really hate it when you're at a gig and people are just so incredibly loud talking about their lives. Like, who are you there to see? Are you there to catch up with your mate or see the artist actually do their thing?
1: Well, the song is on there talking about, like, brunch.
3: Yes!
1: Oh.
3: I remember in the mosh pit at Lady Gaga, people next to us talking about how good their Airbnb is. Oh, we really hit the jackpot. Shut up. She's doing paparazzi. Jamie has said when someone walks into work late with a barista-made coffee in their hand.
1: Oh, that's funny.
3: I like that one a lot.
1: I did that with an Uber once. I got really mad at him because he was waiting. It took ages, made me late.
3: Yeah.
1: And he had it looked like he was sitting at 7-Eleven. I was like, oh, mate, what's going on?
3: Anyway, not getting petrol. You can't be mad if you're getting petrol.
1: Oh, mate, yeah, you can.
3: Oh, you can.
1: Oh, you can. Don't take the booking. Do it after.
3: Lewis. People that constantly say "darl," especially to their elders, I find it condescending. Jess does it often.
1: Oh, okay.
3: Sorry, darl.
1: Sorry, darl.
3: Sorry to have annoyed you, darl. Ruth, what makes me instantly hate someone? People who don't watch their children at the playground.
1: Oh.
3: Particularly when their children are the ones being too rough. Yes.
1: Oh, people with bad dogs who don't have them on the lead. Oh, and it's everyone else's fault?
3: Absolute. People who don't pick up the puppy. Sam has said, I'm realizing what a hateful person I am because I'm struggling just to think of one.
1: Oh, same.
3: I've narrowed it down to two. People who take the last parent with pram spot at the shopping centers and then don't have children.
1: Oh, yeah.
3: And people who cut in line at the school.
1: Oh, line cutters can get stuffed.
3: And just a couple more for you.
1: Oh, yeah.
3: Rebecca said, I instantly hate someone if they don't give the thank you wave when you let them merge into traffic.
1: Oh, yeah.
3: And Mel has said, I don't really hate anyone or anything, but it really grinds my gears when my 9-year-old calls me mother instead of just mum.
1: Okay. Wake up
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11: Toowoomba rain travelling well and the Toowoomba bypass looking great too. The Warrego Highway looking quite slow at the moment through Oakey. Not too bad at this stage for Toowoomba Cecil Plains Road through Bittison. Does slow up a little bit around the airport through Wellcamp. And Murphy's Creek Road is busy through Blue Mountain Heights now too. Same for James Street through South Toowoomba in spots as well. Police are making Queensland safer. They have an important job to do, so there's no excuse for abuse authorised by the Queensland Government of Brisbane. That's the latest traffic up to date on the Darling Downs. 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
20: Good morning, Rob McLeod with a fresh news update. New NAPLAN figures have raised concerns for Queensland students, with a higher proportion needing additional support than their peers in other mainland states. The data shows Queensland is lagging across reading, writing, numeracy, grammar and punctuation and spelling, with results at or near record lows on several measures. NAPLAN has been assessing students in years 3, 5, 7 and 9. Queensland Deputy Opposition Leader Cameron Dick wants to see a formal inquiry into the state's Special Commissioner for Regional and Rural Queensland. Andrew Cripps has faced questions over his $392,000 salary, and now he's accused of using a personal email address to conduct official business. Wandoan will go without a pool this summer as Western Downs Council undertakes a $5.7 million upgrade of the aquatic centre. The work replacing ageing infrastructure, improving safety. It's expected to extend the life of the facility by at least 20 years.
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21: Hey, I'm Michaela Savage. This year's NAPLAN results are out. ACARA says there's been a slight improvement in numeracy scores among kids in years 5, 7 and 9. Overall, though, there's a significant gap still between students from more advantaged backgrounds and students from less advantaged backgrounds, which has some experts concerned. Australia's property boom appears to be losing momentum, according to new stats from Domain. A bit over 97% of national house sales made a profit in the first half of this year. It's down 0.1% from the second half of 2025. An attack on a Melbourne defence manufacturer last July is now being investigated as an act of terror, the AFP saying it was potentially orchestrated by far-left extremists. And Jetstar's adding another fee to bookings from next year. Passengers will have to pay to use the overhead lockers. You can put a smaller item like a handbag underneath your seat. CEO Steph Tully says it's a similar model to other low-fare carriers.
22: Our new carry-on baggage model provides more choice to customers while helping to keep Jetstar's fares low.
23: Research shows that regularly eating ultra-processed foods can increase your risk of developing type 2 diabetes by 53%. Search Diabetes Australia for more about the nation's fastest-growing chronic condition.
21: Broncos star Ali Brigginshaw has avoided the longest ban in NRLW history, but she'll still miss three games for a dangerous tackle after appearing at the judiciary overnight. A big boost for the Rabbitohs, Cameron Murray, Talis Duncan and David Fifita have all been named for Saturday's clash against the Eels. There's still no sign, though, of Latrell Mitchell. And for the Roosters, James Tedesco has overcome an ankle concern to start at fullback against the Bulldogs at Allianz on Friday.
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4: This is Heat Weather.
20: Partly cloudy today with a high of 21 degrees. The outlook for tomorrow, partly cloudy with a top of 19. Mostly sunny for Friday and Saturday sunny. 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

0: first million-dollar voice for the day, coming up at 8:50.
1: Got something here in my hot little hands, Jess, and it says the embarrassing drink you should never order on a first date. What would you order on a first date? Here's a question for you.
0: Ooh.
1: What's your go-to drink? It doesn't need to be clever. Just from the heart, what do you like?
0: What do I like is a Bloody Mary. And so, you know what, Rowan? It actually stuff you all, because I know that I could hear and feel the reactions, because
1: mate,
0: I don't mean many. Thank you. But I don't mean many people
1: ridiculous.
0: Who react like that. Particularly after 11 a.m. I once had a waiter say, it was a dinner slutty booking. What? It was a lady. And she went, it's after 11. So, who made the law? It's like people who say, you can only have white wine with fish. Nah, it's what I like. So, you know what? I would order a Bloody Mary. And if they rolled their eyes or had a smart-assy comment, I'd wait for my Bloody Mary. I'd drink it and then say, I'll see you later.
1: Yeah, but I used to work in this joint where they do Bloody Marys and they would see how much stuff they could put on top of it.
0: I like when they're busy. I want a celery, I want a cucumber, and I want a toothpick with multiple olives.
1: What about a slider on top? A burger.
0: Can it be on the side?
1: No.
0: Is it pierced in a skewer?
1: Yep. It's a slider with the pub's special sauce, which I hate to think what's in that.
0: Don't hate it.
1: As
0: long as it comes on top of a Bloody Mary, I'll take it. Not enough people have tomato juice on hand. Is that the embarrassing drink you refer to in your headline?
1: Not so embarrassing. I would think it's extremely embarrassing. But no, it's not.
0: Thank goodness. Oh, what's yours, champion?
1: All right, chief. Well, mine's probably an amaretto sour. I love those. If I'm feeling good.
0: You and my husband.
1: If I'm feeling good. Yeah. We're a bit naughty like that.
0: I want cherries in my drink.
1: Sometimes I'll do a beer. Sometimes I'll do just a frothy.
0: Just a
1: scooey, scooey, moi, moi. You know what
0: it is? You're a simple fella.
1: Yeah, you know. Just a couple of beers.
0: Makes me nervous. I'm ordering people beer. Because I don't know what word to say.
1: Just beer.
0: Yeah, but pot?
1: Can I get a draft?
0: Schooner.
1: Wow.
0: Pint.
1: Scooey.
0: I never know what to say. And usually I go up and say, hello, could I please have that?
1: You could basically shut your eyes and go, give us a schooner of that, thanks, champion.
0: Yeah, but
1: and they'll just go, no worries.
0: Is the schooner like a medium?
1: Yeah, it's fine. That's a fine
0: pint
1: size.
0: Pint is a biggie.
1: If you rolled up with a little pot, the small one, you'd be like, where's the rest of my beer? That's a very Tasmanian, Melbourne.
0: But isn't that maybe if you want to try, a couple different ones?
1: No, it's have not a wine, baby. You're drinking beers and you're going home. It's one beer.
0: Okay.
1: It's either you go the one beer for 9 of them, responsibly, and then go into like a martini for a little laugh with the boys and then go home.
0: Not that fancy. You're doing a martini.
1: It's probably more like a cruiser or something.
0: Yeah, you guava boy.
1: No, I like the hyperactive red because my mummy never let me have red cordial.
0: Have the cruiser with the cotties, please?
1: Yeah, and put a straw hat in it. No, this bloke here, Elliot Ball, who owns top bars in London and
0: Bristol.
1: He would
0: judge me for the Bloody Mary, I can already tell.
1: He says the dating process is hard enough, but do not be ordering a Long Island iced tea.
0: Why not? Too drunk. Isn't that all the alcohol in the world?
1: Literally. It is equal parts vodka, rum, gin, tequila, and triple sec, but just a little dash of Coke and a little bit of lemon juice.
0: Is that the only non-alcoholic?
1: The Coke and the lemon juice,
0: yep. Who came up with the Long Island? It's silly, isn't it?
1: Definitely the pirates.
0: Vodka and rum and tequila. And you said like three other things.
1: And apparently it's like the world's most fattening drink.
0: Low calories.
1: 780 calories per drink.
0: What about the Bloody Mary with the burger on top? That's not a skinny drink.
1: Well, I just think they standardise the drinks. You can put a slider on top of the Long Island iced tea.
0: Oh, you'd really blow out. That's
1: you know
0: meal.
1: What I'm saying?
0: And sorry, is this bartender saying it's embarrassing because you would get drunk on one and that's not good for a first date?
1: He just thinks it's a bit tragic. Like, for instance, if you go, I'd like a Long Island iced tea, the whole table would expect you, if you're at a group, kind of dinner, they would expect you to get 20% louder in about 5 minutes.
0: Absolutely.
1: You know, that kind of stuff.
0: Sorry, you've called it a Long Island iced tea. Mm. Well, not you, the world has.
1: Yeah.
0: Is there no tea?
1: No tea in it, man. It does look like tea.
0: From the Coke.
1: Because of the Coke.
0: Yeah.
1: And the rum.
0: And the dark rum.
1: Mm.
0: Oh, no, I'm hesitant to yuck anyone's yum because I drink Bloody Marys.
1: In any case, the Long Island, but it's not. The Long Island Bloody Mary's fine because you're just having a juice. You're trying to be healthy and it's a bit of fun.
0: And I love a Worcestershire. Put Worcestershire in my drink? Yes.
1: Yes, but these guys have gone, see every bottle on the back of the bar?
0: Can you
1: pour
0: it in
1: a little
0: glass?
1: Bit in. Just a little bit in. Wake up
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4: Toowoomba's average unleaded price today is around $2.02 a litre, while some servos are selling it as low as $1.89. 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
5: Good morning, Rob McLeod with a fresh news update. Queensland kids are falling behind all other mainland states, according to the latest NAPLAN results. Our year 3, 5, 7 and 9 students are consistently coming in second last across the country. While taking a deeper look at just Queensland, regional and remote areas were worse off than the major cities. A large retaining wall and fence around a new subdivision north of Toowoomba has sparked anger among locals. The 204-lot Queen's Park Estate at Maringindan West is surrounded by a structure as high as 3.5 metres in some places. Questions are being raised about the council's planning processes. A new mural in Toowoomba CBD to celebrate the region's resilience following Cyclone Alfred is being unveiled today. The artwork by award-winning street artist Matt Adnate keeps the original portrait of a young First Nations boy while adding new elements reflecting the community's recovery. The updated mural can be found on Neil Street.
4: Hit National News.
6: Morning, I'm Michaela Savage. The federal government is moving to close a loophole that meant widows and people who have been through a divorce lost tax benefits on properties shared with former partners. Independent Senator David Pocock first raised the issue. He's told the ABC there can be no delays. It needs to be fixed now.
7: So I think there's a real need for the Parliament to act swiftly to provide certainty to lenders and to Australians who may be in that situation.
6: An attack on a Melbourne defence manufacturer in July last year is now being investigated as an act of terrorism. Police say it was potentially orchestrated by far-left extremists with anarchist and revolutionary ideologies. Some numeracy improvements in the latest NAPLAN results for years 5, 7 and 9, but the data also shows lower than average reading scores for students in those year groups. And there have been more bird flu cases. There are now over 100 across the country. Still no sign, though, of the virus in poultry or in our agricultural production systems.
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6: Pope Leo's Sydney visit is set to collide with the 2028 NRL Grand Final. It's understood rugby league officials and the New South Wales government are in talks over the event, but concerns police and the public transport network will struggle if both take place on the same day. And Broncos star Billy Walters has told us he's excited to see if they can shut down the Dolphins' season this weekend.
9: Yeah, definitely mark these ones down in the calendar. Obviously, we got the win over them earlier in the year, but it's going to be a good test this weekend. We're obviously not going as good as what they are, and I suppose it's just our goal to try and derail their season, I guess.
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4: This is Heat Weather.
5: Partly cloudy today with a high of 21 degrees. The outlook for tomorrow, partly cloudy with a top of 19. Mostly sunny for Friday and Saturday sunny. 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
16: 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Stick around to find out if you're right. DJ Konski is going to kick us off. Happy Hump Day. 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

0: Your number one hit music station for Snowy River Caravans, 52 Carrington Road in Torrington. We're hit South Queensland. Christy's calling from the car. What you up to?
1: I've just finished some shopping, actually.
0: Tunes for the ride home, then. What's your poison?
1: All the different songs, all the different variety. It's amazing.
0: All right, I got you covered. We'll keep it going right now with Olivia Dean's Man I Need. It's Hit South Queensland.

0: top of 21 degrees for Toowoomba today, and out in Roma, looking at 24. MJ with you. 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
1: 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This is Ariana Grande.
0: Did you guess right? If so, you're in the Millionaire's Lounge like Shelley in Newtown. 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
3: I saw her in Melbourne. Absolutely amazing.
0: That's a few years ago now. So you had no dramas identifying the famous voice.
3: It was so recognizable.
0: Now, if Ariana's sweet voice ends up with you winning $1 million, what's the first thing you'll do with the money?
3: I reckon definitely go overseas. I've only been to Bali, as a lot of Aussies do. But I'd love to venture out.
0: Absolutely. Where are you thinking?
3: Oh, Vietnam. Love their food.
0: Okay, so that's a trip to Vietnam. What else are you doing with that moolah?
3: Oh, currently renting. So, I mean, if I could get a, you know, put a house deposit down, that would be absolutely incredible.
0: Anything's possible with $1 million. 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
1: 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All day. This is HIT.

0: hey, it's South Queensland. 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
17: Good morning, it's Anne Stone with your local news update. Queensland's Deputy Opposition Leader Cameron Dick wants to see a formal inquiry into the state's Special Commissioner for Regional and Rural Queensland. Andrew Cripps has faced questions over his $392,000 salary, and now he's accused of using a personal email address to conduct official business. New NAPLAN results have raised concerns for Queensland school kids. The data showing years 3, 5, 7 and 9 students are falling behind the rest of the nation in reading, writing, numeracy and literacy skills. A major expansion's been unveiled at Mary MacKillop Catholic College in Highfields near Toowoomba. The school has opened a new $3.6 million science and maths building to cater for rising student numbers, with more building works planned for the next couple of years. And Maranoa residents are being urged to nominate local heroes for the Australia Day Awards. Maranoa Regional Council's open nominations for the 2027 awards, with categories including Citizen of the Year, Young Citizen of the Year, Community Contribution and Sport. Nominations close October 31.
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18: Hey there, I'm Brett Thomas. The Home Affairs Minister has cancelled his appearance at the National Press Club, where he was expected to reveal massive cuts to migration. Tony Burke's speech to curb support for One Nation will be rescheduled. The federal government is set to close a loophole that meant widows, divorcees and domestic violence victims would lose tax benefits on properties shared with former partners. National's MP Bridget McKenzie telling Seven she will vote to fix the so-called widow's tax.
19: Well, we're going to help them fix up their mess, but we've made it very clear that we'll be repealing these bad taxes if we get the chance to govern.
18: Jetstar is planning to sting passengers up to $52 for putting baggage in overhead lockers. A basic fare will include an under-seat item only. CEO Steph Tully says it'll make the boarding process quicker.
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18: And the price of oil has plunged amid US officials claiming a deal with Iran to reopen the Strait of Hormuz could come within days.
21: Did you know that diabetes is Australia's fastest growing chronic condition? Over 300 Australians are diagnosed with the condition every day. 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
18: Ali Brigginshaw has avoided being sent into early retirement, copping a 3-game ban for a dangerous tackle on Bulldogs half Taylor Preston during Magic Round. The Broncos legend will be eligible to return in round 9. To cricket, Ben Stokes has revealed his plans for the future, but they don't involve making a comeback ahead of next year's Ashes series. The former captain is happy in retirement and told a podcast he'd love to coach England one day.
22: I want to be a coach. Would I love to be coach of England one day? Absolutely. I'd love to be able to do that. Do I think it's going to happen? I don't know.
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2: This is Heat Weather.
23: Partly cloudy today with a high of 21 degrees. The outlook for tomorrow, partly cloudy with a